0: severe thunderstorm watch is now in effect for the Pembina and Red River Valleys. A tornado watch continues for the Pilot Mound and Manitou regions. We're expecting a few showers this evening alongside the risk of a severe thunderstorm. Wind south 20, overnight low of 20 degrees. A few showers ending early Monday morning, then a mix of sun and cloud with a small chance of late afternoon showers and the risk of a thunderstorm. Wind north 30 tomorrow, high 27, feeling like 34. Increasing cloud throughout the day Tuesday and 25 degrees. Wednesday, sunshine and a high of 26. Once again, a severe thunderstorm watch now in effect for the Pembina and Red River Valleys. A tornado watch continues for the Pilot Mound and Manitou regions. Up-to-the-minute watch and warning information courtesy of CDK Electric on the Pembina Valley online app.
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Welcome to Anchor Point, where we believe that the next 30 minutes could change your life forever. So join us to consider the greatest message ever heard, the good news of the gospel, as well as sound scriptural teaching for believers, all based on the Word of God, the anchor for our souls.

0: How often have we heard children squabbling with one another and hearing the accusing words, "Not fair, it's not fair"? Well, as we grow older and find ourselves out into the world, we still find ourselves echoing that same sentiment. Not fair. Life's just not fair. And it's true. The circumstances of life don't always seem to work out the way we'd like. Sickness, bereavement, disappointments, tragedies, injustice, the list just goes on and on. As Christians, we often wonder why. God has saved our souls and fixed us as far as eternity is concerned, but why isn't the world fixed up? In today's message, Dr. Sandy Higgins takes up the universal subject of the brokenness of the world around us. The whys may not all be answered here and now, but there is purpose in it all. Let's listen as he discusses his topic, Welcome to a Broken World.
1: Romans chapter 8, and we'll commence reading at verse number 19. For the earnest expectation of the creature or creation waiteth for the manifestation of the sons of God. For the creature was made subject to vanity, not willingly, but by reason of him who hath subjected the same in hope. Because the creation itself also shall be delivered from the bondage of corruption into the glorious liberty of the children of God. For we know that the whole creation groaneth and travaileth in pain together until now. And not only they, but ourselves also, which have the first fruits of the Spirit, even we ourselves groan within ourselves, waiting for the adoption, to wit, the redemption of our body. For we are saved by hope, but hope that is seen is not hope. For what a man seeth, why doth he yet hope for? But if we hope for that we see not, then do we with patience wait for it. Likewise the Spirit also helpeth our infirmities, for we know not what we should pray for as we ought, but the Spirit himself maketh intercession for us with groanings which cannot be uttered. And he that searcheth the heart knoweth what is the mind of the Spirit, because he maketh intercession for the saints according to the will of God. And we know that all things work together for good to them that love God, to them who are the called according to his purpose. For whom he did foreknow, he also did predestinate to be conformed to the image of his Son, that he might be firstborn among many brethren. Moreover, whom he did predestinate, them he also called. And whom he called, them he also justified. And whom he justified, them he also glorified. What shall we say then to these things? Would you understand it when I say, welcome to a broken world? The world you and I live in is broken, needs to be fixed. Every problem in life doesn't come out with a happy ever after ending. Everything doesn't get fixed perfectly and work out so that everything is wonderful. Unexpected results, tragic results, prayer that goes up, exercise, tears that are shed. And yet when it all plays out, it doesn't work the way the books say it's supposed to work. And you've read those thrilling stories of people that somehow just held on to God and everything worked out perfectly. But for you, it's different. Just doesn't work out perfectly. We live in a world where error seems to be not just present, but error seems to prosper. Injustice, inequities, unfairness, iniquity. Young believers turn to precious verses. Them that honor me, I will honor. The problem is we don't understand God's honor. God's honor is not always a June wedding. God's honor is not always a promotion at work. God's honor is not always that dream accomplished that you had in mind. Yes, God does honor those that honor him, but so often we define the honor and then crash when it doesn't happen. A world that is broken. I don't know how often I have seen it played out. Just in the people that I come in contact with, just in my daily occupation. There's a couple, and a man has labored up to the age of 65. They've been looking forward to the golden years. Time to travel. Time to enjoy some of life together as a married couple that maybe they've sacrificed because of other reasons. Retirement comes, and in less than a year, he's dead. Wasn't supposed to work that way. Wasn't supposed to just happen that way. And they sit in front of you and say, it's so unfair. So unfair. We've looked forward to this for so long. We've saved for this for so long. We've struggled for this for so long. It's so unfair. Maybe if young Christians take nothing else away, take this away, life is unfair. Very unfair. It's not just all going to happen the way you have it planned. How often it happens in life. Why is it that the godly suffer? Why is it that it's an Abraham and not a Lot? Why is it it's a Job and not a Bildad or an Elihu or one of the others? Why is it it's a Daniel and his three friends instead of those that decided just to comply and eat the king's meat? The godly suffer. Seems so unfair, doesn't it? And faithfulness? Naboth-like? Believers stand faithfully for God and do the right thing, and heaven seems silent as injustice and cruelty carry the day, apparently. Creation, it's in bondage as well, isn't it? A creation that is subject to vanity, all seems to be of no purpose. The bondage of corruption, the tsunamis and the famines, the hurricanes and the disasters all around us, earthquakes, countries where there is genocide going on. Creation is in bondage. Everything is groaning and travailing together in pain. That's the imagery that the Spirit of God uses. It's a world of burdens as well. Creation is burdened by the seeming futility and vanity of everything. Verse 20 of our section reminds us, doesn't it? The creation was made subject to vanity, not willingly, but that creation was made subject to vanity in light of Adam's sin. Creation is in bondage. Christians are burdened by illness and disability, broken hearts, dashed hopes, sad homes, broken world we live in. I think there's an ironic apropos in the expression the addict uses, getting his fix. He's trying to escape from a broken world, trying to escape from the meaningless, senseless vanity of a world that is reeling to its own destruction. And he wants fix. We live in a world that's broken. Could I tell you not only of a scene of sorrows, but could I tell you of a symphony of sighs? Had we ears to hear, had we a vantage point from which to hear it, we would hear rising from earth a chorus of sighs. Interesting, the Lord Jesus moving through the Gospel of Mark. You all know so well that Matthew is the Gospel of sayings, and when you come to Luke, it's the gospel of song. When you come to John, it's the gospel of shouts. But Mark is the gospel of sighs. The Lord Jesus sighing three times over as he saw the devastation of sin, saw the hardness of men's hearts, saw the grief that sin had brought into the world. He moved through it as a perfect servant, and he sighed. This world is marked by a chorus of sighs. The groan of creation, you know it so well, you'll just bear with me. These are basic, familiar, elementary things. Christianity 101, the three groans of Romans chapter 8. Let me just point them out again. The groan of creation, its great expectancy. Verse 19, the earnest expectation. The picture is of a man craning his neck, longing to see something as it's coming. The imagery is so graphic as the Spirit of God through Paul gives us this picture of creation longing for a day when its vanity will be gone and enter into the glorious liberty linked with the manifestation of the sons of God. Creation, its expectancy, its pain, its longing, but not only the groan of creation, tells us of the groan of believers as well. We also ourselves groan within ourselves. But we have the first fruits, don't we? We're told that in verse number 23. We also, which have the first fruits, despite the first fruits, we're not satisfied. In fact, if anything, having the first fruits makes you unsatisfied. The more you know of the first fruit, the more you experience and the more insight you get into your own sinful heart, you long for a day. Oh, to be done with the flesh. To be done with me totally. Ever been there, believer? Just long for a day when it will no longer be me. Just free of me. Free of that self-awareness. Free of that self-interest. Free of that self-calculating. He says, we groan. We have the first fruits, but we're not satisfied. He says, not only that, he says, we have the redemption of our souls, but we're not satisfied. We're waiting for the redemption of our bodies. He says, but not only that, he says, you have sonship. But you see, we're waiting for a full sun placing and manifestation. He tells us as well that While we have the forgiveness of sins, we're waiting for the removal from a scene of sin. And while we have assurances of divine sovereignty controlling everything, we're waiting for scenes of light. We also ourselves groan. And then we're reminded as well of the Spirit's groan. And I would take it that the Spirit of God is groaning for the very same thing you and I are groaning for. Groaning for a day when all that links us as in the flesh, all that links us with our frailty and our weakness, is all a thing of the past. And we are taken home to enjoy all that the first fruits reminds us is our portion. A symphony of sighs. If that's where it ended, if that's all we had, it'd be tragic. So let me tell you about this portion and a sight of glory. A sight of glory. What a thing. Why are we left here? Why are we dealing with all of the inequities and the unfairness and the brokenness of the world in which we live? I don't have a full answer for you, but let me just give you a couple of suggestions from the Word of God. Could I suggest three things? And there may not be time to touch these in detail, so let me just give you the three reasons that I would like to just point out to you. It is, number one, to increase our longings. To increase our longings for what is coming. I'm going to suggest to you as well, from here and elsewhere, it is to test our love. Test our love. And finally, it is to develop likeness. To increase our longings, to test our love, to develop likeness.

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1: What I mean by increasing our longings is that sorrow and grief increase our capacity for joy. Sorrow and grief increase our capacity for joy. Now you may say, boy, that's a big price to pay. And I think I can do without maybe a little bit of the joy and you'll just spare me some of the sorrow. What does David say? Thou hast enlarged me when I was in distress. What is it that Peter writes to believers who are passing through physical persecution and suffering? Rejoice inasmuch as ye are partakers of Christ's suffering, that when his glory shall be revealed, what? Ye shall be glad also with exceeding joy. Suffering, joy linked together. Young believers can't appreciate this. You got to be over 60. As you get older, some of your greatest joys will be once what were your greatest sorrows. Get that. Some of your greatest joys in life will be once what were your greatest sorrows. So that suffering, sorrow, brokenness, what it does is it increases our capacity for joy. It increases as well our appreciation of grace. Grace becomes all the greater. I can recall, pardon a personal reference, but I think you'll understand because you've been there. Most of you have been there in one form or another. So you know what I mean. The first close home call in our family was my father. There were grandparents who had passed on before, but this was different. Something about your father, your parent, your spouse, something so unique and so different. And as I shed tears at the home call of someone who was close, there was a unique way in which I appreciated how the grace of God made all to differ. Sorrow made me appreciate grace. That's what life is all about. The sorrows of life, increasing my capacity for joy, increasing my appreciation of grace, increasing my worship of God. Some believers, and I don't want to take this away from you, if this is your great consolation in life, live with it, live in the good of it, and God will bless you, and I don't think you'll be disappointed in heaven. Some believers feel that when we get to heaven, all of the broken problems, all of the loose ends of life, all of the unanswered questions, that we're going to get into heaven and God is going to answer all those things for us. I think one look at God will answer every question. Don't think we'll need answers. When we see him, everything will be answered. It reminds me of a story, humorous story C.H. Spurgeon told of a dear woman. She came to him in tears. Not everyone can appreciate this. Some of you can. She had just buried her dog, and she loved her dog. Her question to Mr. Spurgeon was, Mr. Spurgeon, will I see my dog in heaven? Admire Mr. Spurgeon's wisdom. He said, my dear sister, if when you get to heaven, you look around for your dog, I think you'll find him. You understand what he was saying? If you really are interested in your dog when you get to heaven, you'll find him. But you'll understand, won't you, that all of the things that we want answers to, all of the loose ends we want tied up, all of the problems we want fixed, he is the ultimate answer. He himself. That's our stay right now. That's our tremendous stay today. That's why really what I want to point you to is this great truth that he is in absolute control. It was back near where I live, and it was a Good Friday. And it wasn't in a gathering such as we're in. It was in an African-American church in the city of Philadelphia. We could take lessons from those men. They can preach. I want to tell you, they can preach. He rose to his feet that day, and he read the story of cross and the crucifixion, and began to talk about the injustice of the world. He began to talk about the mockery of the world. He began to talk about the triumph of error that was in the world, and the persecution of the righteous was in the world. And after every statement, He said, "Yes, it's Friday now, but Sunday's coming." So when you look around at the triumph of evil, it's Friday now. The world is having its way. Sin is having its sway. Evil is running its course. Friday now, Sunday's coming. When that loved one is let down into the vault and the earth begins to cover it, remember, it's Friday now, Sunday's coming. In absolute control. Not only does it increase our longings, it tests our love. We read there in chapter 8 and verse 28, to them that love God. Did you ever notice that in both James chapter 1, the crown of life, the man that goes through the trial, the crown of life he's promised to them that love him. And Peter in 1 Peter, when he is dealing with trial, he reminds us of the fact that whom having not seen, we love. Strange that love is brought in all of these issues when it comes to trial. You know why? What is going to sustain in trial are not answers. What is going to sustain in the trial in a broken world is the fact that we have absolute confidence in the one who is over all, whom having not seen, we love. All things work together, and I would take the all things here, not so much the circumstances and difficulties of life as the groaning and so on that is all working together, but it's to them that love him, those with absolute confidence. He's in control. He loves. And I can just leave everything with him. All the broken ends, all the tangled knots of life, all the unexplained and the inexplicable test my love. Am I willing to leave it with him? Willing to trust him in the darkness? Willing to depend upon him? But then, as well, it is to develop likeness. To develop likeness to Christ. God is using a broken world to mold you and to mold me. Michelangelo was many things, but among them, of course, a great sculptor. He said, looking at a piece of marble, just to us, unformed, unshapely, just a big slab. He said it's the sculptor's job, his responsibility, to take mallet and chisel and to chip away until the figure is freed. Most of you would know the name of Joni Erickson Tada. She said, "I cannot focus on the hammer and the chisel. I cannot let my life be defined by this wheelchair, the lung problems, the stiffness, the pain, the paralysis. I can't focus on the hammer and the chisel. I have to focus on the sculptor. There is a master sculptor at work, your life and mine." He's chipping away. Amidst all of life's inequities, life's griefs, life's burdens, life's groans, life's tragedies, life's sorrows, he's working to free that masterpiece only his eye can see. And so as he works with us, he is chipping away, working with us, allowing all the things of life to develop likeness to him. It increases, doesn't it? It increases intimacy with Christ to go through a world that has all of these burdens and difficulties. Just mentioning yesterday elsewhere, it is when the psalmist is walking through the valley of the shadow that he no longer speaks about the shepherd, but he speaks to the shepherd. It's in that valley, in that area of tragic difficulty and discouragement, that the shepherd draws near and walks with him. It's one thing to talk about him. Wonderful to do that. Something far greater to talk to him. And you know something else about that valley? What it says in that shepherd psalm, if I wrote it, if I were writing the script, I gotta tell you, being type A, A plus, and extremely impatient, yea, though I run through the valley. Let me sprint through. Yeah, gotta walk it. One step at a time. No quick back doors. Walking through the valley with the shepherd. Your trial been long? The burden you're bearing, something you've borne for years? Listen, there are Christians that bear burdens all their life long. Burdens for unsaved. We have a group of young Christians in our assembly. I've never known what they've known. They're first generation Christians. They have unsaved parents who have no interest in the gospel. I have no idea what that burden must be like. Others might. There are those that have burdens of disabled children that they live with all their life. Tremendous disabilities and difficulties. There are believers that have burdens that don't go away tomorrow, that have no answers. They walk daily with those burdens upon their hearts. It develops dependency. It impresses us with the vanity of life. It gives us, doesn't it, tremendous longings for a day when all of this will be done. It increases sanctity as we see the evil and sin all around us. It makes him our priority. And finally, it enhances conformity. We live in a broken world. There are no answers for all of life's problems here. But I think it was C.S. Lewis who said, heaven is the bottom line. Something so powerful, so wonderful, so great is going to happen in the world's finale. It will suffice for every tear ever cried, every hurt ever endured. Something so marvelous is going to happen. It will be enough. God is going to fix things. Not today, unless he comes. Even then, it will be 7 years until this earth knows its release. God is going to put the ultimate repair, the ultimate renovation, the ultimate change. God help us to be marked as those that love him. Absolute confidence. His hands in control. More than that, his heart totally devoted to you and your need and your burden. Thank God for the one that we have. We can leave all with him as you and I move through a broken world in absolute dependence upon him.

Yes, we need to have a long look. God is not finished with this old world yet. And Christians? Well, He's helping us to focus on what really counts, testing our love and devotion, and developing in us a closer likeness to His Son, the Lord Jesus Christ. No, He's not finished with us yet either. But if you're not a Christian today, remember God wants to deliver you from this broken world and your broken life and give you a sure and glorious hope of heaven to come. Why not trust Christ as your personal Savior and Lord today and join millions of others on the road that leads to a world that needs no fixing whatsoever? 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My name is Glenn Todd. Thank you once again for listening. And we invite you to join us again next week at the same time for Anchor Point, where we believe that Christ alone is the anchor for the soul.

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1: 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New Birchall history is coming to life this summer thanks to a local student who's helping visitors explore one of Manitoba's most unique heritage sites. 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
1: 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Co-organizer Josiah Workentine described the fundraising goal.
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1: 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Regan Dole, who leads the Active Camp, says the program is designed to welcome children of all ability levels.
4: Any skill level, any age level, it works. 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But we haven't had any issues with it yet, and this year we're just trying to cater to the different skill levels.
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5: A severe thunderstorm watch is now in effect for the Pembina and Red River Valleys. A tornado watch continues for the Pilot Mound and Manitou regions. We're expecting a few showers this evening alongside the risk of a severe thunderstorm. Wind south 20, overnight low of 20 degrees. A few showers ending early Monday morning, then a mix of sun and cloud with a small chance of late afternoon showers and the risk of a thunderstorm. Wind north 30 tomorrow, high 27, feeling like 34. Increasing cloud throughout the day Tuesday and 25 degrees. Wednesday, sunshine and a high of 26. Once again, a severe thunderstorm watch now in effect for the Pembina and Red River Valleys. A tornado watch continues for the Pilot Mound and Manitou regions. Up-to-the-minute watch and warning information courtesy of CDK Electric on the Pembina Valley online app.
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And good morning. It's Monday, July 6th. I'm Chris Sumner, and we are coming off yet again another very stormy night throughout parts of southern Manitoba. In fact, severe thunderstorm watches in effect right now for the entire region. We had multiple tornado warnings issued yesterday for parts of southwestern Manitoba, but hopefully after this morning, it will be a quieter week in the forecast department. Let's have a look at those details right now. A severe thunderstorm watch continues this morning for all of southern Manitoba. We are expecting a cloudy start to the day with a 70% chance of showers or thunderstorms this morning, then partly sunny this afternoon, wind turning northwesterly at 30, high 29, feeling like 37. A few clouds around tonight, wind northwest 30 and a low of 14. Sunshine to start Tuesday, then increasing cloud throughout the day, high 25. We're expecting sunshine Wednesday and 27, Thursday sunny and a high of 27 degrees. It's currently 21 this morning in Altona and Gretna, Winkler, Morden, Winnipeg, and Pilot Mound 20, Carmen 19. Wind from the south-southeast at 16, relative humidity 89%, and it already feels like 28 this morning. Before you head out the door, check the CDK Electric weather page on the Pembina Valley online app. And now that we have you set with the forecast, including that severe thunderstorm watch that's in effect right now across southern Manitoba, how about I welcome you to the early morning show on this Monday, July 6th. I'm Chris Sumner. We have a very full show to share with you today. And part of it is because this past Saturday's Lawn and Garden Journal was the busiest of the season so far. Five callers on the air, a couple of more who couldn't get through because the lines were so busy. And it brought a smile to my face when I heard tomatoes being asked as one of the questions. It had to do with pruning our tomato plants to maximize fruit production. I'll share that conversation once we get started at 6. Alongside that, we'll look at what our weekend shook out and also get you set for the radio encore of Made in Manitoba tonight, which will feature a return visit from Winnipeg country music group Patrick. For now, let's get into the music. Alan Jackson, Mid-South, Van Norden, and this is Canadian country music star George Canyon. I'll never do better than you.

0: 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You don't have to look far for current conditions. It's on the homepage at PeminaValleyOnline.com.
1: A severe thunderstorm watch continues this morning for all of southern Manitoba. We are expecting a cloudy start to the day with a 70% chance of showers or thunderstorms this morning. Then partly sunny this afternoon, wind turning northwesterly at 30, high 29, feeling like 37. A few clouds around tonight, wind northwest 30 and a low of 14. Sunshine to start Tuesday, then increasing cloud throughout the day, high 25. We're expecting sunshine Wednesday and 27, Thursday sunny and a high of 27 degrees. It's currently 21 this morning in Altona and Gretna, Winkler, Morden, Winnipeg, and Pilot Mound 20, Carmen 19. Wind from the south-southeast at 16, relative humidity 89%, and it already feels like 28 this morning. Before you head out the door, check the CDK Electric weather page on the Pembina Valley online app.

0: And welcome back from the weekend. Good morning. I'm Chris Sumner. You found the morning show breakfast table for Monday, July 6th. Severe thunderstorm watches in effect across southern Manitoba this hour. More on that in the forecast in just a couple of minutes. Well, today we'll take a look back, see how our weekends played out as we planned a lot, I'm sure. We'll also reflect on the Canadian men's team's journey ending at the World Cup and share some of the conversation from this past Saturday's Lawn and Garden Journal, which was the busiest so far this season, and it included a question about tomatoes. That's all to come this morning, but first, the latest in local news. It's 6 o'clock.
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2: Good morning. A severe thunderstorm watch remains in effect for most of southern Manitoba. I'm Alexander Peters, and this week's Her Voice feature, which celebrates the leadership, innovation, and heart of women who've helped shape the Pembina Valley, is Morden Winkler MLA Carrie Hebert. Hebert said finding her voice happened gradually through her life's challenges, including losing her father at a young age, becoming a single mother, and serving her community in different ways. She said those experiences helped prepare her to become the first woman elected as Morden Winkler's MLA. Hebert says she'd like to see more women involved in leadership.
3: I think women, we need to stand up more and we need to take that place at the table where we're advocating for each other. Where women are 50% of our population, we need more women involved in all areas of our lives. I think that this just, it can be nothing but a blessing. And that's always something I encourage women to do, whatever it is you're called to do.
2: Hebert says she now leads by speaking the truth with kindness. To read her story and nominate a woman for Her Voice, visit Pembina Valley Online or the Pembina Valley Online app. Altona police officers now have new life-saving equipment on hand thanks to a grant from Enbridge. Constable Tristan Fournier-Jones says the department was able to purchase individual first aid kits for members and vehicles and says these are not standard first aid kits.
4: It's not just band-aids. So these are a bit more in-depth for high trauma situations, gunshot wounds, stab wounds. Yeah, just major impacts.
2: The kits include tourniquets, combat gauze, chest seals, larger wraps, and medical blankets.
4: A lot of times we're first on scene for pretty much most calls. Either it'd be a traffic accident or if it's a would be a stabbing or a shooting or something. This way we can try to save some lives, either members of the public or ourselves.
2: Fournier-Jones says the goal is to help officers control bleeding and provide support until paramedics can take over. And Regional Connections Immigrant Services is launching a new program later this summer to help permanent residents on the path to Canadian citizenship. The Pathways to Citizenship program will offer classes, test preparation, and guidance through the application process. Executive Director Steve Reynolds says
5: there will be some classes that help people prepare for the test. So there's a study guide. We just work through the study guide. It's basic history and civics and understanding Canada and the rights and responsibilities of citizenship. And it helps prepare people for the test.
2: He adds that classes are expected to begin later this summer, with citizenship ceremonies planned for the fall and winter. Get the news of the day conveniently delivered to your email inbox and subscribe to the Daily News on Pembina Valley Online.
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2: A severe thunderstorm watch is in effect for most of southern Manitoba. Cloudy day today, 70% chance of showers or thunderstorms, high of 29, humidex 37. Tonight, a few clouds, low of 14. Tuesday, cloudy, high of 25, humidex 30. Wednesday, sunny, high of 27. Currently in Carmen, it is 19 degrees. Pilot Mound, Morden and Winkler, it is 20 degrees. And in Altona, it is 21 degrees. Winds are coming in from the south and southeast at 16 kilometers per hour with a relative humidity of 89%. Track the storm before it hits and get live radar and forecasts from CDK Electric on the Pembina Valley online app.
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0: Drew Holcomb and the Neighbors, beginning Monday's morning show with I've Got You. I'm Chris Sumner. It's July 6th. A severe thunderstorm watch continues across southern Manitoba as an approaching cold front is triggering storm development this morning. Check out our app or website for the latest watch and warning information. So how was your weekend? I had a little bit of everything from the buffet of plans I shared with you back on Friday's morning show, along with my dog Charlie. We got out to the camper Friday afternoon, enjoyed a wonderful evening around the fire with friends. Saturday, I was in charge of keeping an eye on my friends' dogs at the camper while they were at baseball provincials in La Broquerie all day, something I hear a lot of you were doing at the many championships over the weekend. There were a ton the last few days. Sunday, I enjoyed some golf, which started great, but ended less than great, I'll put it that way. I had the opportunity to cool off in a friend's pool Sunday afternoon. Wow, was it hot and humid yesterday, feeling like nearly 40 by Sunday afternoon. And then, as you most likely heard, I spent time with you last night right here, keeping you up to date on the evolving severe weather situation, which continues this morning. The latest forecast, watch and warning information, that's coming up in 10 minutes. Music on the way from Chris Rice, Discernment and the Argues, after these.
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1: A severe thunderstorm watch continues this morning for all of southern Manitoba. We are expecting a cloudy start to the day with a 70% chance of showers or thunderstorms this morning, then partly sunny this afternoon, wind turning northwesterly at 30, high 29, feeling like 37. A few clouds around tonight, wind northwest 30 and a low of 14. Sunshine to start Tuesday, then increasing cloud throughout the day, high 25. We're expecting sunshine Wednesday and 27, Thursday sunny and a high of 27 degrees. It's currently 21 this morning in Altona and Gretna, Winkler, Morden, Winnipeg, and Pilot Mound 20, Carmen 19. Wind from the south-southeast at 16, relative humidity 89%, and it already feels like 28 this morning. Before you head out the door, check the CDK Electric weather page on the Pembina Valley online app.
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2: Concerns around a lack of livestock facilities at Real District in Regina may be solved. On Friday, Brant President Sean Semple announced an additional $8.5 million investment that will see a new structure on the grounds to house cattle since the Canada Centre won't be available for agribition.
3: Brant intends to preemptively honour that commitment, even though I'm not legally binding to do so, or nor do we have a deal done with the city yet.
2: Agribition President Carl Sauter.
4: This is going to be a purpose-built facility for us that will be an even better experience, I think, than the Canada Centre.
2: Canadian Western Agribition is only committed for another 2 years at Real District, but Sauter says once they've worked with Brant on this year's show, they'll have a better handle on a future deal. For Golden West, I'm Glendalee Allen-Vossler.
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5: Good morning, my name's Tyler Hildebrand. It's time to take a look at sports around the region and our country. In the Border Baseball League, Winkler shut out Morden 9-0. Cartwright doubled up on Carmen 10-5. In the Canadian Football League, Winnipeg slipped past Hamilton 14-13. In the American Association of Professional Baseball, Winnipeg at Chicago was postponed due to wet weather. In the Canadian Elite Basketball League, Winnipeg slipped past Edmonton 100-98. In the Women's National Basketball Association, Dallas beat Toronto 89-76, and in Major League Baseball, Seattle blanked Toronto 4-0. For more local sports and sports around our great country, visit PeminaValleyOnline.com or the Pembina Valley Online app.
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2: Concerns around a lack of livestock facilities at Real District in Regina may be solved. On Friday, Brant President Sean Semple announced an additional $8.5 million investment that will see a new structure on the grounds to house cattle, since the Canada Center won't be available for agribition.
3: Brant intends to preemptively honor that commitment, even though I'm not legally binding to do so, nor do we have a deal done with the city yet.
2: Agribition President Carl Sauter.
4: This is going to be a purpose-built facility for us that will be an even better experience, I think, than the Canada Center.
2: Canadian Western Agribition is only committed for another 2 years at Real District, but Sauter says once they've worked with Brant on this year's show, they'll have a better handle on a future deal. For Golden West, I'm Glendalee Allen-Vossler.

0: You're joining Chris Sumner around the morning show breakfast table on Monday, July 6th. The severe summer weather, once again, a topic of conversation this morning. A severe thunderstorm watch remains in effect across much of southern Manitoba. We saw severe hail and multiple tornado warnings last night, particularly in the southwestern part of the province. I'll quickly recap that and also talk about what's happening right now and expected to last much of the morning. Let's head to the newsroom. It's 7 o'clock.
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2: A severe thunderstorm watch is in effect for most of southern Manitoba. I'm Alexander Peters, and this week's Her Voice feature celebrates Mordenwinkler MLA Carrie Hebert as one of the women who have helped shape the region through leadership, innovation, and heart. Hebert said the experiences that shaped her included volunteering, opening a business, fostering children, leaning on her faith as a single mother, and serving others in the community. She says those experiences taught her who she is and eventually led her to becoming the first woman elected as Mordenwinkler's MLA.
3: As a community leader right now, it's the experience. It's not about that degree and the political science or this and that, or I've done all these things. It's actually every day over the years, the work you put into organizations, your volunteering, getting involved is a big part of that.
2: To nominate a woman who's impacted the region with her voice, visit Pembina Valley Online or the Pembina Valley online app. Regional Connections Immigrant Services says newcomers are showing interest in becoming Canadian citizens, and a new program launching later this summer aims to help them reach that goal. Executive Director Steve Reynolds says,
4: for a lot of people, it is a goal or a dream to not just come to Canada, but to become a Canadian citizen and to be here permanently and for their kids to be here permanently. Ultimately, the most stability for myself and my family, if I'm a newcomer and I want to be here for generations, is to get Canadian citizenship.
2: The new Pathways to Citizenship program will provide classes, application support, and preparation for the citizenship test. And the Altona Police Service says new trauma kits will give officers another tool when they arrive first at serious calls. Constable Tristan Fournier-Jones says police are often among the first people on scene, whether it is a crash, stabbing, shooting, or another major incident. He says having the right equipment nearby can make a difference for members of the public and for officers themselves.
5: Every member got a bag. Every vehicle got a bag. Each kit has a minimum of one tourniquet, combat gauze that has some bleeding control dressing inside of it. We also then have chest seals that are vented. Chest seal is for a sucking wound, so that would be for a lung. And then we also then have a hemostatic hemorrhage gauze, so inside of it has a buckle that you can tighten down as you wrap it around.
2: He adds some officers had previously purchased and carried their own tourniquets, shears, chest seals, and gauze because they felt the equipment was important. These new kits, which cost about $250 each, were paid for by a grant from Enbridge. There's a lot happening in our community, and you won't miss anything when you subscribe to the daily newsletter on Pembina Valley Online.
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2: A severe thunderstorm watch is in effect for most of southern Manitoba. Cloudy day today, 70% chance of showers or thunderstorms, high of 29, humidex 37. Tonight, a few clouds, low of 14. Tuesday, cloudy, high of 25, humidex 30. Wednesday, sunny, high of 27. Currently in Carmen, it is 19 degrees. Pilot Mountain, Mordenwinkler, it is 20 degrees. And in Altona, it is 21 degrees. Winds are coming in from the south and southeast at 16 kilometers per hour with a relative humidity of 89%. Track the storm before it hits and get live radar and forecasts from CDK Electric on the Pembina Valley online app.
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0: It's the Good Lovelies and Young at Heart on Monday's morning show. It is July 6th. I'm Chris Sumner. Severe summer weather. Once again, a topic of conversation this morning, a severe thunderstorm watch remaining in effect across much of southern Manitoba. More on that in a moment. First, let's talk about the severe thunderstorms late Sunday afternoon into last night that have led to some pretty amazing photos and videos being posted on social media. Let's start with the up to golf ball size hail, which fell on the Boisevain and Killarney regions late yesterday afternoon. According to some of our rain watchers, up to 5 minutes of that hail. Reporter Betty Swatsky hit the road after the storm passed through those areas and captured a number of photos of significant crop damage around the region. Meanwhile, multiple tornado warnings were issued yesterday by Environment Canada based on radar imagery, including for the municipalities of Glenboro, South Cypress, Oakland, Wauwinisa, and the RM of Prairie Lakes. Now, all of those were prompted by a warm front off an approaching low. That low is now moving across the region with the cold front triggering activity as it's slowly moving west to east across the province. The Red River Valley and southeastern Manitoba expected to see some impacts this morning into the later morning hours. Now, the warm and humid conditions will continue for much of this week, but we will see a shift in wind to northerly direction later today. And we're also likely going to see multiple chances of showers and thunderstorms and maybe additional opportunities for potential severe thunderstorm activity in the coming days. And with the scene set for the week weather-wise, let's look at your forecast details a little more closely.
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0: 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And a reminder, my friends, we are all looking forward to seeing you tomorrow at the Hillside Farm Supply Farmer Appreciation Lunch, again returning to the Meridian Exhibition Center in Winkler. 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A big thank you to our friends at Vantage Drones, Loadline Manufacturing, and Buffalo Creek Mills for joining us for the Hillside Farm Supply Farmer Appreciation Lunch. 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We get started at 11:30 a.m. Severe thunderstorm watch remains in effect for the Red River Valley and southeastern Manitoba. Cloudy sky with a very good chance of showers and thunderstorms this morning. Wind shifting northwesterly at 30 this afternoon, high 29, feeling like 37 today. A few clouds tonight, wind northwest 30 becoming light and a low of 14. Sunshine to start Tuesday with increasing cloud, high 25 tomorrow. Sunny on Wednesday and Thursday with highs of 27 degrees. Around the region this morning, it's currently 21 in Altona, Gretna, Winkler, Morden, Carmen, Pilot Mound, and Winnipeg. Wind from the south-southeast at 18, relative humidity 92%, and it feels like 29 degrees right now. Know the weather shaping your day? Check the CDK Electric weather page on the Discover Westman app.

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4: Welcome around the morning show breakfast table on Monday, July 6th. I'm Chris Sumner. This is CFAM Radio 950. Severe thunderstorm watch remains in effect for the Pembina and Red River Valleys, as well as all of southeastern Manitoba, as an approaching cold front is kicking off thunderstorm activity this morning. Those showers and thunderstorms expected to linger until closer to noon and then clearing out as we head toward a high of 29 and feeling like 37. Well, this morning, we continue sharing stories of women making an impact in the Pembina Valley. It's called Her Voice, presented by CCAN and brought to you by Menzies ProCare. This week, we're highlighting Morton Winkler MLA Carrie Hebert. She was the first woman elected to represent the region in the Manitoba legislature, and her perspective on the need for more women to get involved is simple and straightforward.
5: I think women, we need to stand up more and we need to take that place at the table where we're advocating for each other. Where women are 50% of our population, we need more women involved in all areas of our lives. I think that this just, it can be nothing but a blessing. And that's always something I encourage women to do. Whatever it is you're called to do, whether you're at home raising your children, raise them to be, you know, strong members of society, raise them to be good people. Whatever you're doing, whether you're working for a nonprofit organization or if you're in politics or you're, you know, waitressing at that restaurant. I waitress for many years to put my, like, to help support my family. Those are all things that are amazing gifts. You're serving people. You make their day. There's nothing that's too insignificant that we're doing. Women encouraging women helps, and men encouraging women also really makes a difference.
4: Carrie Hebert, Morton Winkler MLA, is this week's Her Voice, presented by CCAN and brought to you by Menzies ProCare. We'll hear more of her story in Carrie's voice in about 15 minutes.

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3: A severe thunderstorm watch continues for much of southern Manitoba as we come out of yet another stormy night, particularly in the Westman region. Multiple tornado warnings, up to golf ball size hail for several minutes. Nothing like that so far this morning, but certainly the potential is there as rain is starting to fall. We'll keep a close eye on things. Today's top headlines and more on that forecast right now. 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
5: Good morning. Welcome to Monday. I'm Alexander Peters. Businesses in Portage Lisgar are looking for certainty as Canada-U.S. trade talks continue. MP Brandon Leslie says a major concern raised during recent roundtables in Portage and Winkler was not only whether tariffs will rise or fall, but how companies can plan months ahead without knowing what costs or rules apply.
6: It's been an interesting version of events compared to the last time that this agreement was negotiated, the original CUSMA, the transfer from NAFTA. There was much more stakeholder sectoral interactions between the government and industry. This time that's just not happening, something we heard loud and clear. There's just so much unknowns on behalf of the business communities.
5: Leslie says the meetings were meant to gather real examples from businesses and feed that information back into national discussions. He says the goal is to help reach a trade deal that gives companies the confidence they need to plan, invest, and keep people working. David Lumgar's legacy is deeply rooted in the history of the Canadian Fossil Discovery Center. Executive Director Adolfo Gutierrez says a simple conversation during a canoe trip helped spark the fossil discoveries that would shape the museum's future. But he says Lumgar never took credit for his role.
7: He told me literally, I did nothing. I never did nothing. But I told him, okay, well, Dave, you never did anything directly against towards the museum, but you were the right person in the right moment, in the right place, saying the right things, and you caused all the factors come together to create what we are today.
5: Katera says many of the museum's most important fossils were found on Lumgar's land. Lumgar passed away recently, and a celebration of life will be held tomorrow at 2 p.m. at the St. Paul's United Church in Morden. And the city of Morden is preparing to host open houses for their new wastewater treatment facility project, one of the largest infrastructure projects in the city's history. The public is invited to attend two formal presentations on July 15th between either 2 to 4 p.m. or 7 to 9 p.m. at the AEC Community Hall. Mayor Nancy Penner explains why the project is necessary.
8: So Morden has been growing. Our current wastewater system has reached the end of its capacity and lifespan, and in order to continue to support residential and commercial development and to protect our local environment, we need a modern facility that meets today's standards, but most importantly, tomorrow's needs.
5: We're gathering all the news of the day and delivering it directly into your inbox. 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
5: A severe thunderstorm watch is in effect for the Pembina and Red River Valleys, as well as all of southeastern Manitoba. Cloudy today, 70% chance of showers or thunderstorms, high of 29, humidex 37. Tonight, a few clouds, low of 14. Tuesday, cloudy, high of 25, humidex 30. Wednesday, sunny, high of 27. Currently, it is 21 degrees in the Pembina Valley. Winds are coming in from the south and southeast at 16 kilometers per hour with a relative humidity of 89%. Track the storm before it hits and get live radar and forecasts from CDK Electric on the Pembina Valley online app.
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12: Concerns around a lack of livestock facilities at Real District in Regina may be solved. On Friday, Brant President Sean Semple announced an additional $8.5 million investment that will see a new structure on the grounds to house cattle, since the Canada Centre won't be available for agribition.
13: Brant intends to preemptively honour that commitment, even though I'm not legally binding to do so, or nor do we have a deal done with the city yet.
12: Agribition President Carl Sauter.
14: This is going to be a purpose-built facility for us that will be an even better experience, I think, than the Canada Centre.
12: Canadian Western Agribition is only committed for another 2 years at Real District, but Sauter says once they've worked with Brant on this year's show, they'll have a better handle on a future deal. For Golden West, I'm Glendalee Allen Vossler.
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16: Good morning, my name's Tyler Hildebrand. 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
3: Good morning. It's Monday, July 6th, and today we continue sharing stories of women making an impact in the Pembina Valley. It's called Her Voice, presented by CCAN and brought to you by Menzies ProCare. This week, we're highlighting Morton Winkler MLA Carrie Hebert, being the region's representative in the Manitoba legislature, is only the most recent challenge Carrie has taken on, and she tells us it's all of the challenges she's faced over the years that shaped her.
20: A big part of my life has been, you know, making sure that the environment or the things that are happening around me aren't what define me as a person. And that's been my story, I think, throughout my whole life. You know, I went through some difficult times. I was a single mom with a newborn and a two-year-old, and I always found ways to make sure that my life wasn't affected because of my situation. And I don't know how that happened. I think it's because I had great parents, had a good home. But just that drive to make sure that, you know, whatever situation I was in is not going to be what makes me who I am. And I think actually a lot of the things that I've gone through as a young adult or as a child, as a middle-aged woman, have really given me more voice and taught me who I am. I think I wouldn't be as strong, and I wouldn't have the knowledge of a lot of situations if it wasn't for the fact that I went through some of the difficult things that I went through.
3: Carrie Hebert has done a lot of things over the years, and she tells us it's the experiences from all of those that ultimately have turned her into what she is today.
20: I've done a lot of things, and I think that those are all things that have made me who I am today. And I think that we tend to take what we've done and say, well, I've only done this and I've only done that. But actually, if you look at it, the things that you have done in the past are make you who you are. And that can actually really give you the things that you need to do, the things that you do now today. So as a community leader right now, it's the experience. It's not about that degree and the political science or this and that, or I've done all these things. It's actually every day over the years, the work you put into organizations, your volunteering, getting involved is a big part of that.
3: And what is Carrie Hebert's perspective on the need for more women to be involved? It's pretty straightforward. There needs to be more.
20: I think women, we need to stand up more, and we need to take that place at the table where we're advocating for each other, where women are 50% of our population. We need more women involved in all areas of our lives. I think that this just, it can be nothing but a blessing. And that's always something I encourage women to do. Whatever it is you're called to do, whether you're at home raising your children, raise them to be, you know, strong members of society, raise them to be good people. Whatever you're doing, whether you're working for a nonprofit organization, or if you're in politics, or you're, you know, waitressing at that restaurant. I waitressed for many years to help support my family. Those are all things that are amazing gifts. You're serving people. You make their day. There's nothing that's too insignificant that we're doing. And I think that if you encourage each other, women encouraging women helps, and men encouraging women also really makes a difference.
3: Carrie Hebert, Morton Winkler MLA, is this week's Her Voice, presented by CCAN and brought to you by Menzies ProCare. You can learn more about her, including the many other things she did before entering politics, by reading the story this morning on the Pembina Valley online app.

0: I don't think they are. If I'm being honest with you.
1: Remember how I said last week I don't really follow the World Cup? Yeah. Argentina out at FIFA World Cup? Let's find out.
0: I believe their last game was against Cabo Verde, right?
1: Yeah. You know, we'll have to look into this a little bit further here. Because, yeah, I can't find it right now. We're going to put a pin in that one, as you would say.
0: I'm 90% sure they're still in.
1: You know, they could be. I may have just missed their flag on the bracket.
0: Yeah.
1: That's very possible. Canadian soccer fans, though, we're now turning our attention to the FIFA Women's World Cup. Mm-hmm. That is next year. What country is hosting it? Is it Uruguay, Paraguay, or Brazil?
0: That one I have absolutely no idea. Uruguay, Paraguay, or Brazil?
1: Yes.
0: I mean, let's go Uruguay.
1: The 10th FIFA Women's World Cup will be held in 2027 in Brazil.
0: Ooh, that'll be a fun one.
1: Oh, yeah. Yes, it will be. And by the way, Canada's women's team currently ranked 9th in the world.
0: Yeah, they've been up a lot longer than the men's team.
1: Yes, they have. Yeah, so not quite as up as they were a number of years ago, but still extremely competitive. Mm-hmm. When you're top 10 in the world, you're doing not too bad.
0: Yeah.
1: So we're going to double check on that Argentina thing and maybe mention that when we come back after 8 o'clock to talk about where the men's team goes after this. And now we know as we head toward 8.
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1: 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I'm Chris Sumner. Severe thunderstorm watch remains in effect for the Pembina and Red River Valleys, as well as all of southeastern Manitoba. Showers and thunderstorms expected to wrap up later this morning with a mix of sun and cloud this afternoon. High 29 and feeling like 37 degrees. While renovations are complete and Regional Connections Altona has moved to its new location in the former library space in Golden West Plaza, just a half block down the street from its former location, we connected with Executive Director Steve Reynolds.
5: People can come by and see us already through the main entrance at the building there and through the foyer. And it's just a move. We were at the end of our lease in our former building and a great opportunity. And it's a good location at the new site and fits everything we have or need to do. So we have a few classes, classrooms there and childcare room and offices for settlement workers and employment services. Our employment services are continuing. Our employment facilitator is there once a week on Wednesdays and can be found there now. Anybody 18 plus and eligible to work in Manitoba can actually get help with resumes and job search and job boards and looking for work. Service Canada will also still be coming there, so that information will get updated very soon, but they'll be at the new site there as well. We're still taking care of a few things, settling in, moving in, unpacking a few boxes, getting the proper signs up.
6: What excites you about this location as far as being able to serve your clientele better?
5: One of the most exciting things is, I don't know if this is exciting to other people, it's just a nice, professional, clean, suitable space for everything that we do there, which can be as simple as there's better sound insulation between offices and classrooms. So, you know, when people are in an appointment or receiving services, confidentiality and privacy, whether you're looking for a job and working on a resume or getting settlement support, is really great there. The outdoor space is really nice for childcare. We had a little bit of child

0: daycare space outside in our other building, but we're surrounded pretty much by asphalt and not much room for it. And there's some green space next to this building, so the kids can go outside and play on the grass under the trees in the outdoor childcare area. And we do love that it's still downtown and very accessible right in the center of town. A lot of people can walk or bike to it, get to it really easily. And looking forward to also just continuing to have good neighbors with the town office right around the corner and services right down the street for everybody. It's a really good place to be in Altona.
1: Regional Connections Altona office has moved and it's now open in its newly renovated space in the former library space of Golden West Plaza. Check out photos of the new office in the story right now on the Pembina Valley online app. CFAM 8 o'clock news with Alexander Peters on the way in just a couple of moments.
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1: It's Monday, July 6th, and many of us were keeping a very close eye to the Canadian men's soccer team match. Of course, that happened at noon our time on Saturday, facing Morocco in the round of 16. Unfortunately for us, the first half we held our own. The second half was a different story, and the journey for the Canadian men's team has now ended at the FIFA World Cup. Our resident soccer expert, Zach Drieger, is going to drop in a few minutes to reflect on the run that the men's team had at the World Cup and what it could mean for future FIFA World Cups for Team Canada. For now, we head over to the newsroom. It's 8 o'clock.
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7: Welcome to Monday. I'm Alexander Peters. Regional Connections Immigrant Services hopes to do more than help newcomers become Canadian citizens. It also wants communities to celebrate the milestone. The organization plans to coordinate local citizenship ceremonies and recognition events beginning this fall. Executive Director Steve Reynolds says,
0: "It's a really big day, life-changing day for a lot of people. And so to have some local recognition and celebration is really a great thing."
7: He says the organization is looking for municipalities, employers, and community groups interested in partnering on future citizenship celebrations. Altona police officers now have new life-saving equipment on hand thanks to a grant from Enbridge. Constable Tristan Fournier-Jones says the department was able to purchase individual first aid kits for members and vehicles. These are not standard first aid kits, but are designed for serious trauma situations, whether it is a crash, stabbing, or shooting, to name a few.
8: Each kit for each member were around $200 to $250. We made sure to purchase quality items that were recommended to us through our partner agencies. So, yeah, a lot of these things are not cheap, but when you need them to work, you want them to work.
7: The kits include tourniquets, combat gauze, chest seals, larger wraps, and medical blankets, all designed to stop or slow bleeding. Fournier-Jones says having the right equipment nearby can make a difference for members of the public and for officers themselves. And this week's Her Voice feature highlights Carrie Hebert, the first woman elected as Morden Winkler's MLA, as part of a series celebrating women who've helped shape the region through leadership, innovation, and heart. Hebert said her own journey taught her that every stage of life can help develop a person's voice.
9: Actually, a lot of the things that I've gone through as a young adult or as a child, as a middle-aged woman, have really given me more voice and taught me who I am. I think I wouldn't be as strong and I wouldn't have the knowledge of a lot of situations if it wasn't for the fact that I went through some of the difficult things that I went through.
7: Hebert encourages women to step forward into leadership despite doubts or the possibility of rejection, because communities benefit when women are also involved in leadership. If you want to stay on top of what's happening in your community, subscribe to The Daily News on Pembina Valley Online.
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7: A severe thunderstorm watch is in effect for the Pembina and Red River Valleys, as well as all of southeastern Manitoba. Cloudy today, 70% chance of showers or thunderstorms, high of 29, humidex 37. Tonight, a few clouds, low of 14. Tuesday, cloudy, high of 25, humidex 30. Wednesday, sunny, high of 27. Currently, it is 21 degrees in the Pembina Valley. Winds are coming in from the south and southeast at 16 kilometers per hour with a relative humidity of 89%. Track the storm before it hits and get live radar and forecasts from CDK Electric on the Pembina Valley online app.
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4: 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Zach Drieger will be there. 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Severe thunderstorm watch remains in effect for the Red River Valley and southeastern Manitoba. Showers will continue until later this morning, then a mix of sun and cloud later on. Wind northwest 30, high 29, feeling like 37 today. A few clouds tonight, overnight low 14. Sunshine tomorrow morning, then increasing cloud throughout the day, high 25 on Tuesday. Wednesday and Thursday, sunny, highs of 27 degrees. 21 this hour in Winkler, Morden, Altona, Gretna, Pilot Mound, and Winnipeg. Carmen, 20. Wind from the south-southeast at 15. Relative humidity, 95%. And right now it feels like 29. 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
8: Good morning. My name's Tyler Hildebrand. 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Cartwright doubled up on Carmen 10-5. 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
3: They are counting on you to get them there. 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Slow down. A message from Manitoba Public Insurance.
4: And as we continue on with this Monday morning show, I want to take a moment and say thank you to the so many of you who took our advice and called in to chat with Carla Hersina on this past Saturday morning's Lawn and Garden Journal. It was the busiest show of the season. I listened the entire time, and I had a very big smile across my face when I heard one of the questions come in about tomatoes. That question and Carla Hersina's answer in 10 minutes. Right now, 8:30.
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6: Welcome to Monday. I'm Alexander Peters. Hope you're doing well. Portage Lisgar MP Brandon Leslie says the relationship between Canada and the United States remains essential for the local economy, especially for manufacturers and other businesses. Leslie hosted roundtable meetings in Portage and Winkler with fellow Conservative MP Randy Hobeck, who has been meeting with businesses across the country about CUSMA and tariff concerns. Leslie says companies represented at the roundtables include a wide range of industries, with some sending a significant share of their products into the U.S. market.
7: From the business side, it certainly was about just get something done. We can deal with some sort of tariffs if required. Obviously, the goal is to have tariff-free access. That's what conservatives we've been calling for. The president is difficult to predict what he might do, and that's really translated to a lot of uncertainty for our business community to try to forecast their own needs and their own products and their own supply chains.
6: Leslie says the meetings were meant to gather real examples from businesses and feed that information back into national discussions. He says the goal is to help reach a trade deal that gives companies the confidence they need to plan, invest, and keep people working. And the city of Morden is preparing to host open houses for their new wastewater treatment facility project, one of the largest infrastructure projects in the city's history. The public is invited to attend two formal presentations on July 15th between either 2 to 4 p.m. or 7 to 9 p.m. at the AEC Community Hall. Mayor Nancy Penner explains the importance of public engagement.
8: This is a key meeting that, you know, we are planning so that the public is engaged. We have open dialogue. We are transparent between the city and the community, what's happening, and that, you know, community partnership is developing. And we want this to be a conversation.
6: And David Lumgar is being remembered for a legacy of community supports that will benefit the Pembina Valley for years to come. That includes a $500,000 contribution to the Learn and Return Healthcare Bursary Program. Pat Gibson says the gift was a reflection of the values shared by David and his late wife, Donna.
9: And he called us back later and he said, "This was all about Donna. Donna was supportive of education. She was supportive of health care. She was supportive of the community in general. And so with that, I am donating $500,000 toward this bursary." And I'll never forget that. His kindness, his thoughtfulness.
6: Gibson says that contribution helped establish a program that continues to support health care professionals across the region. Lumgar passed away recently, and his celebration of life will be held tomorrow at 2 p.m. at the St. Paul's United Church in Morden. Find these stories and more on Pembina Valley online and in the daily news delivered to your inbox when you subscribe.
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6: A severe thunderstorm watch is in effect for the Pembina and Red River Valleys, as well as all of southeastern Manitoba. Cloudy today, 70% chance of showers or thunderstorms, high of 29, humidex 37. Tonight, a few clouds, low of 14. Tuesday, cloudy, high of 25, humidex 30. Wednesday, sunny, high of 27. Currently, it is 21 degrees in the Pembina Valley. Winds are coming in from the south and southeast at 16 kilometers per hour with a relative humidity of 89%. Track the storm before it hits and get live radar and forecasts from CDK Electric on the Pembina Valley online app.
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0: Swing Sonic and Beyond the Sea on this Monday morning show. It is July 6th. Severe thunderstorm watch remains in effect for the Red River Valley and southeastern Manitoba. Eventually, though, we will see clearing skies across southern Manitoba and temperatures once again reaching into the mid and upper 20s. I'm Chris Sumner. Thank you for being here, and also thank you for making this past Saturday's Lawn and Garden Journal the busiest of the season. Five fortunate folks made it on air with host Carla Hersina. Several more on hold as the show came to a close, and I've said it before and I'll say it again. It's all about the conversation started by your questions, like this one from Agatha in Winkler, which put a smile on my face while listening because it was about tomatoes.
1: My question is, years ago I learned to trim your tomato leaves. So the ones that are just taking energy and not producing, and I have forgotten which ones to trim. Do you know which ones to trim?
2: Well, you want to take out the suckers. That's one thing that you should do, is it's opening up. And that's generally when you have your straight leader. And I always say the leader is the one that is leading us to the heavens. You can usually find either the branch or whatever of any plant, which will be the leader. And then you have sort of the crotch where it comes out, where there's the leader and then the side branch. In between that, there's going to be a tiny little sprout of leaves that comes in between those. So I like to remove the suckers for sure. And then as your plants mature, I also like to remove, if you have any yellowing leaves, remove those right away. That's a given. But removing the bottom leaves, the older bottom leaves from that are closest to the soil, is a little beneficial too, because I find that, A, you're not going to get as much backsplash when we do have heavy watering, that bacteria can backsplash onto the leaves, which can maybe possibly cause a little bit of a disease effect. So removing the sucker, removing the bottom leaves, and any yellowing leaves, they can be immediately removed.
0: And with tomato season here, mine started ripening over the weekend. I'm very excited about that. Perhaps there will be more questions about them this coming Saturday during the next Lawn and Garden Journal, Saturday morning, 9:15. In the meantime, you can catch up on this latest episode by searching Lawn and Garden Journal online at podcastville.ca. It is time for temperatures across Canada, mainly sunny in Victoria, 12 degrees, 13 in Vancouver, and 8 in Prince George. Edmonton, 12, 9 in Calgary, 14 in Saskatoon and Regina. Rain this hour in Winnipeg, 20 degrees, 17 in Thunder Bay, 22 in Toronto and Montreal, 20 in Ottawa and Fredericton, 21 in Quebec City, 18 in Charlottetown, sunny, and 17 in Halifax, 12 in St. John's. In Canada's north, Whitehorse, 0, 12 in Yellowknife, sunny, and 17 degrees in Iqaluit. That's a look at temperatures across Canada. Your forecast for the week to come, looking warm and humid and unsettled at times.
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0: Severe thunderstorm watch remains in effect for the Red River Valley and southeastern Manitoba. Lingering showers this morning wrapping up. Then a mix of sun and cloud later on. Wind northwesterly at 30 and hot and humid once again. High 29, feeling like 37 this afternoon. A few clouds tonight. Overnight low 14 degrees. Sunshine Tuesday morning, then increasing cloud and a high of 25 tomorrow. Wednesday, sunny 27. Thursday, more sunshine, high 27 degrees. 21 this hour, Morden, Winkler, Altona, Gretna, and Pilot Mound, Winnipeg, and Carmen, 20. Wind from the south-southeast at 15. Relative humidity, 95%, and it feels like 29 this hour. Manitoba weather changes fast. Stay ready with the CDK Electric weather page on the Pembina Valley online app.
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0: It's time to open up our anniversary album for Monday, July 6th, and we have a special one to share. Happy 58th anniversary to John and Leona Bergen of Winkler. Congratulations. 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It's from Canadian Dan Hill. Sometimes When We Touch.

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0: Rick Foster, Precious Moments on Monday's morning show, July 6th. Severe thunderstorm watch remains in effect for the Red River Valley and southeastern Manitoba. We are expecting the sky to clear out a little later today. And again, temperatures daytime high-wise expected into the mid to upper 20s and feeling like potentially into the mid 30s. So yesterday I had a situation you can't really call awkward, but at the same time was a reminder that when planning for a potluck, some extra thought maybe a good idea. So I was at a potluck supper last night. I chose to bring a side. On my way to it, I swung by the store and picked up a couple of store-made macaroni salads. I like macaroni salad, and I know I've seen it at this regular potluck before, so I figured it was a safe bet. And that was where I went wrong. If it's been there before, homemade by the way, it likely will be there again. Most likely homemade again. And that's exactly what happened. A big old bowl of delicious looking homemade macaroni salad versus my packaged and pre-made. So when I got up to get my dinner plate, I noticed this situation right away, which was then followed by the person who made the macaroni salad saying, if I wanted to mix mine in with theirs, that would be okay, which had the entire gathering bursting with laughter. So lesson learned by me, and next time, I'll just go with the potato salad from the store.
1: Now, the Christian Business and Church Directory, your guide to businesses and organizations serving the community.
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0: Severe thunderstorm watch remains in effect for the Red River Valley and southeastern Manitoba. Lingering showers this morning wrapping up. Then a mix of sun and cloud later on. Wind northwesterly at 30 and hot and humid once again. High 29, feeling like 37 this afternoon. A few clouds tonight. Overnight low 14 degrees. Sunshine Tuesday morning, then increasing cloud and a high of 25 tomorrow. Wednesday, sunny 27. Thursday, more sunshine. High 27 degrees. 21 this hour, Morden, Winkler, Altona, Gretna, and Pilot Mound, Winnipeg, and Carmen, 20. Wind from the south-southeast at 15. Relative humidity, 95%, and it feels like 29 this hour. Manitoba weather changes fast. Stay ready with the CDK Electric weather page on the Pembina Valley online app.

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4: Hi, this is Ben Lowell, and this is Back to the Bible Canada with Dr. John Neufeld. Well, today we begin our final week of our series, No Compromise. So turn in your Bibles to Galatians chapter 5, verses 16 to 20, as Dr. Neufeld brings us a message titled, The Fruit of the Flesh is Death.
5: There is a language that's found in the Bible, and it's a language that's also found in every single person who trusts in Christ for their salvation. It's the language of the flesh and the spirit. The language is basic to biblical psychology, as well also to the biblical doctrine of the kingdom of God and the times of the end. See, here's what I mean. We're living at an interesting time in history. We're living at a time in which the kingdom of God has come. Look, it's arrived when God sent his son into the world. I don't know if you remember it, but it's

0: 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It's called Her Voice, presented by CCAN and brought to you by Menzies ProCare. 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Right now, 10 o'clock.
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2: Welcome to Monday. I'm Alexander Peters, and the city of Morden is preparing to host open houses for their new wastewater treatment facility project, one of the largest infrastructure projects in the city's history. The public is invited to attend two formal presentations on July 15th between either 2 to 4 p.m. or 7 to 9 p.m. at the AEC Community Hall. Mayor Nancy Penner explains the importance of the project and the public's consultation.
3: And this open house is a great opportunity for residents to understand why the project is needed, how it will benefit our community, and really what next steps look like.
2: Portage Lisgar MP Brandon Leslie says uncertainty around Canada-U.S. trade is weighing heavily on businesses in southern Manitoba. Leslie hosted roundtable meetings in Portage and Winkler with fellow Conservative MP Randy Hoback, who has been meeting with businesses across the country about CUSMA and tariff concerns.
4: We have so many businesses in our region that feed directly into the U.S. market, purchase supplies from the U.S. market, but a big chunk of sales for a lot of companies goes down south. So the ongoing uncertainty surrounding Canada-U.S. trade relations and the renewed CUSMA, or lack of renewed CUSMA, and the ongoing review that's pending to start sometime soon is certainly top of mind for a lot of business owners and their employees.
2: Leslie says the meetings were meant to gather real examples from businesses and feed that information back into national discussions. He says the goal is to help reach a trade deal that gives companies the confidence they need to plan, invest, and keep people working. And the Pembina Valley is remembering David Lumgar as a farmer, inventor, philanthropist, and friend who touched countless lives across the region. Friend Dennis Wood's connection to Lumgar intensified over the last 5 years since his wife Donna passed away.
5: What are you going to miss about Dave?
6: The almost daily phone calls. He was a guiding light. A real, what's the word? A mensch, or to use the English proverbial phrase, salt of the earth, truly was. He had his faults, as we all do.
2: Wood says Lumgar's generosity, curiosity, and commitment to helping others left a lasting impression on everyone who knew him. Lumgar's celebration of life will be held tomorrow at 2 p.m. at the St. Paul's United Church in Morden. Find these stories and more on Pembina Valley Online and in the daily news delivered to your inbox when you subscribe.
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2: Thunderstorms ending this morning to a mix of sun and cloud. High of 29, humidex 37. Tonight, a few clouds. Low of 14. Tuesday, cloudy. High of 25, humidex 30. Wednesday, sunny. High of 27. Currently in Carmen, it is 20 degrees, 21 degrees in Morden, Winkler, and Altona, and in Pilot Mound, it is 22 degrees. Winds are coming in from the east and northeast at 8 kilometers per hour, with a relative humidity of 99%. Track the storm before it hits and get live radar and forecasts from CDK Electric on the Pembina Valley online app.
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13: Taking a look at the markets, canola, July, $733.10, up $4.10. November, $755.80, up $16.10. Spring wheat, Minneapolis, July, $5.90, unchanged. Hard red winter wheat, July, $229.19. Wheat, July, $593.25, up $2.75. Corn, July, $436.75, up $11.75. Oats, July, $285.75, up $14.50. Soybeans, July, $1,166, up $34.25. Soybean meal, July, $313.40, up $5.70. Soybean oil, July, $68.26. Feeder cattle, August, $359.57. Live cattle, August, $239.55. Lean hogs, July, $93.57. The Canadian dollar is 70 cents. And crude oil, West Texas Intermediate, $68.57. For Golden West, I'm Glendalee Allen Vossler.

0: Rose Cousins, I Were the Bird. Before that, Mike and the Mechanics, The Living Years on CFAM Radio 950. We are expecting any thunderstorms and showers to wrap up this morning, then a mix of sun and cloud later on. Wind turning northwesterly as we head toward a high of 29 and feeling like 37 today. Well, today we continue sharing stories of women making an impact in the Pembina Valley. We call it Her Voice, presented by CCAN and brought to you by Menzies ProCare. This week, we're highlighting Morden Winkler MLA Carrie Hebert. She was the first woman elected to represent the region in the Manitoba legislature, and her perspective on the need for more women to get involved is simple and straightforward.
1: I think women, we need to stand up more, and we need to take that place at the table where we're advocating for each other. Where women are 50% of our population, we need more women involved in all areas of our lives. I think that this just, it can be nothing but a blessing. And that's always something I encourage women to do. Whatever it is you're called to do, whether you're at home raising your children, raise them to be, you know, strong members of society, raise them to be good people. Whatever you're doing, whether you're working for a nonprofit organization or if you're in politics or you're, you know, waitressing at that restaurant, I waitressed for many years to put my, like, to help support my family. Those are all things that are amazing gifts. You're serving people, you make their day. There's nothing that's too insignificant that we're doing. Women encouraging women helps, and men encouraging women also really makes a difference.
0: Carrie Hebert, Morden Winkler MLA, is this week's Her Voice, presented by CCAN and brought to you by Menzies ProCare. You can learn more about her, including the many other things she did before entering politics, by reading the story right now on the Pembina Valley online app.
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7: Thunderstorms ending this morning to a mix of sun and cloud. High of 29, humidex 37. Tonight, a few clouds, low of 14. Tuesday, cloudy, high of 25, humidex 30. Wednesday, sunny, high of 27. Currently in Carmen, it is 20 degrees, 21 degrees in Morden, Winkler, and Altona. And in Pilot Mound, it is 22 degrees. Winds are coming in from the east and northeast at 8 kilometers per hour with a relative humidity of 99%. Track the storm before it hits and get live radar and forecasts from CDK Electric on the Pembina Valley online app.

0: afternoon and enjoyed a wonderful evening around the fire with friends. Saturday, I was in charge of keeping an eye on my friends' dogs at their camper while they were at baseball provincials in La Brocherie all day, something I hear a lot of you are doing at the many provincial baseball championships across the province over the weekend. Sunday, I enjoyed some golf, which started great, but the last five holes were less than great. I'll put it that way. I did have the opportunity to cool off Sunday, though, in a friend's pool. It was so hot and humid yesterday. And then, as you most likely heard, I spent time with you last night right here, keeping you up to date on the evolving severe weather situation that did continue earlier today as we saw severe thunderstorm watches in place across much of southern Manitoba. A look at your forecast is coming up in a bit.
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5: Thunderstorms ending this morning to a mix of sun and cloud. High of 29, humidex 37. Tonight, a few clouds, a low of 14. Tuesday, cloudy, high of 25, humidex 30. Wednesday, sunny, high of 27. Currently in Carmen, it is 20 degrees, 21 degrees in Morden, Winkler, and Altona. And in Pilot Mound, it is 22 degrees. Winds are coming in from the east and northeast at 8 kilometers per hour with a relative humidity of 99%. Track the storm before it hits and get live radar and forecasts from CDK Electric on the Pembina Valley online app.

0: Podcast Made in Manitoba guests, the Jansen boys and friends, all right and okay. Well, this past weekend, Winnipeg's Petrick returned to Made in Manitoba as we showcased some of their new music released earlier this year. One of those songs is called Flirtin', which I played earlier today on the morning show. It's a duet featuring the band and Australian country music artist Haley Jensen. Now, Jason Petrick was our guest for the conversation during Made in Manitoba and shared the story of how this connection half a world away came together.
1: So that was our song that ended up doing very well in Australia. Haley Jensen, she is the other artist singing on it. She's just an incredible singer, beautiful girl. If you are listening to this program right now and you're ambitious enough to go look up an artist, I can't say enough great things about Haley Jensen. She joined in, again, mid-pandemic. We kind of had to do all of this remotely. Lucky enough, actually, I should say this. We had the song, like all the drums and stuff. We went to the studio before the world got squirrely there. And we had the song kind of done. So we're sitting there thinking, hey, how can we do some things? And this was there. And we always thought, hey, this could be a very fun duet. You can turn anything into a collaboration. But does it make sense? Does it make it better? And in every sense of the way, I feel Haley Jensen and the collaboration idea really made this song fun and better and made it a little extra flirty.
0: Brothers Tom and Jason Petrick, along with longtime friend Jordan Day, make up the band Petrick. Tonight at 10:35 p.m., the final opportunity to enjoy their return to Made in Manitoba right here on the radio. 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Today's birthday book coming up next.
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1: And tomorrow, Tuesday, July 7th, is the return of the Hillside Farm Supply Farmer Appreciation Lunch, happening indoors at Winkler's Meridian Exhibition Center. I do hope you've got your plans in place to join us for a free meal and the opportunity to win door prizes galore and a Sioux 1806 Hopper Bottom Combo Bin. 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
2: Good morning. I'm Alexander Peters. Pembina Valley RCMP has released more information regarding the Friday morning collision on Highway 30 north of Altona. Emergency crews responded to the scene around 11:10 a.m. and officers found a serious head-on collision between a pickup truck and semi-trailer. According to RCMP, it appears the truck drifted into the oncoming lane and collided with the semi. The 78-year-old male driver of the truck suffered serious injuries and was airlifted to hospital in Winnipeg. RCMP continue to investigate. This week's Her Voice feature celebrates Morden Winkler MLA Carrie Hebert as one of the women who have helped shape the region through leadership, innovation, and heart. Hebert said the experiences that shaped her included volunteering, opening a business, fostering children, leaning on her faith as a single mother, and serving others in the community. She says those experiences taught her who she is and eventually led her to becoming the first woman elected as Morden Winkler's MLA.
3: As a community leader right now, it's the experience. It's not about that degree and the political science or this and that, or I've done all these things. It's actually every day over the years, the work you put into organizations, your volunteering, getting involved is a big part of that.
2: To nominate a woman who has impacted the region with her voice, visit Pembina Valley Online or the Pembina Valley online app. And the Altona Police Service says new trauma kits will give officers another tool when they arrive first at serious calls. Constable Tristan Fournier-Jones says police are often among the first people on scene, whether it is a crash, stabbing, shooting, or another major incident. He says having the right equipment nearby can make a difference for members of the public and for officers themselves.
4: Every member got a bag. Every vehicle got a bag. Each kit has a minimum of one tourniquet, combat gauze that has some bleeding control dressing inside of it. We also then have chest seals that are vented. Chest seal is for a sucking wound, so that would be for a lung. And then we also then have a hemostatic hemorrhage gauze, so inside of it has a buckle that you can tighten down as you wrap it around.
2: He adds some officers had previously purchased and carried their own tourniquets, shears, chest seals, and gauze because they felt the equipment was important. These new kits, which cost about $250 each, were paid for by a grant from Enbridge. There's a lot happening in our community, and you won't miss anything when you subscribe to the daily newsletter on Pembina Valley Online.
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2: Looking at a mix of sun and cloud today, high of 29, humidex 37. Tonight, a few clouds, low of 14. Tuesday, cloudy, high of 25, humidex 30. Wednesday, sunny, high of 27. Currently in Carmen, Morden and Winkler, it is 23 degrees and 24 degrees in Pilot Mound. Winds are coming in from the south and southeast at 26 kilometers per hour with a relative humidity of 89%. Track the storm before it hits and get live radar and forecasts from CDK Electric on the Pembina Valley online app.
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0: Paper Moon and the song The One For Me. Before that, Gordon Moat and This Life on CFAM Radio 950. Expecting a mix of sun and cloud later today as we head toward a high of 29 and feeling like 37 degrees. Tomorrow, we will be indoors at the Meridian Exhibition Center in Winkler. It's the host site of the Hillside Farm Supply Farmer Appreciation Lunch. We are back, and we are so excited for one of our most favorite events of the year. All the hardworking farm families from across southern Manitoba, you are invited to join us for a free meal, live entertainment, door prizes galore, and the opportunity to win a Sioux 1806 Hopper Combo Bin from Hillside Farm Supply. I'll be there. Zach Drieger will be there. Eva Hyde will be there. And a free meal will be there, too. I hope you'll be able to join us. We start serving up at 11:30 a.m. Big thank you to Farm Credit Canada, DMM Energy, First Response Overhead Door Service, and Bungie for being a part of the Hillside Farm Supply Farmer Appreciation Lunch. All the details you need, click the link right now on the Pembina Valley online app.
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6: Looking at a mix of sun and cloud today, high of 29, humidex 37. Tonight, a few clouds, low of 14. Tuesday, cloudy, high of 25, humidex 30. Wednesday, sunny, high of 27. Currently in Carmen, Morden, and Winkler, it is 23 degrees and 24 degrees in Pilot Mound. Winds are coming in from the south and southeast at 26 kilometers per hour with a relative humidity of 89%. Track the storm before it hits and get live radar and forecasts from CDK Electric on the Pembina Valley online app.
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0: about 5 minutes of that hail. Reporter Betty Sawatsky hit the road after the storm passed through and captured a number of photos of significant crop damage around those areas. Meanwhile, multiple tornado warnings were issued by Environment Canada, those based on radar imagery, including for the municipalities of Glenboro, South Cypress, Oakland, Wauwinisa, and the arm of Prairie Lakes. Tornado warnings were also issued for parts of the northern Interlake last night. And all of this was prompted by the warm front off and approaching low. That low is what crossed through the region this morning and still crossing through right now. The cold front, though, this time, triggering that thunderstorm and also shower activity. Now, we are expecting all of that to wrap up in the far eastern parts of the province early this afternoon. And then we're going to be looking at a mix of sun and cloud across much of southern Manitoba with warm temperatures into the mid and upper 20s and humid once again. We'll take a closer look at your forecast in just a moment.
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10: Looking at a mix of sun and cloud today, high of 29, humidex 37. Tonight, a few clouds, low of 14. Tuesday, cloudy, high of 25, humidex 30. Wednesday, sunny, high of 27. Currently in Carmen, Morden, and Winkler, it is 23 degrees and 24 degrees in Pilot Mound. Winds are coming in from the south and southeast at 26 kilometers per hour with a relative humidity of 89%. Track the storm before it hits and get live radar and forecasts from CDK Electric on the Pembina Valley online app.
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0: This is the Manitoba Farm Journal with agricultural news and market information from across the province and country. Today's show begins after the latest in local news. It's 12 o'clock. 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
1: Welcome to Monday. I'm Alexander Peters. Regional Connections Immigrant Services hopes to do more than help newcomers become Canadian citizens. It also wants communities to celebrate the milestone. The organization plans to coordinate local citizenship ceremonies and recognition events beginning this fall. Executive Director Steve Reynolds says,
2: "It's a really big day, a life-changing day for a lot of people. And so to have some local recognition and celebration is really a great thing."
1: He says the organization is looking for municipalities, employers, and community groups interested in partnering on future citizenship celebrations. Altona police officers now have new life-saving equipment on hand thanks to a grant from Enbridge. Constable Tristan Fournier-Jones says the department was able to purchase individual first aid kits for members and vehicles. These are not standard first aid kits, but are designed for serious trauma situations, whether it is a crash, stabbing, or shooting, to name a few.
3: Each kit for each member were around $2 to $2.50. We made sure to purchase quality items that were recommended to us through our partner agencies. So yeah, a lot of these things are not cheap, but when you need them to work, you want them to work.
1: The kits include tourniquets, combat gauze, chest seals, larger wraps, and medical blankets, all designed to stop or slow bleeding. Fournier-Jones says having the right equipment nearby can make a difference for members of the public and for officers themselves. And this week's Her Voice feature highlights Carrie Hebert, the first woman elected as Morden Winkler's MLA, as part of a series celebrating women who've helped shape the region through leadership, innovation, and heart. Hebert said her own journey taught her that every stage of life can help develop a person's voice.
4: Actually, a lot of the things that I've gone through as a young adult or as a child, as a middle-aged woman, have really given me more voice and taught me who I am. I think I wouldn't be as strong and I wouldn't have the knowledge of a lot of situations if it wasn't for the fact that I went through some of the difficult things that I went through.
1: Hebert encourages women to step forward into leadership despite doubts or the possibility of rejection, because communities benefit when women are also involved in leadership. If you want to stay on top of what's happening in your community, subscribe to the Daily News on Pembina Valley Online.
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1: Looking at a mix of sun and cloud today, high of 29, humidex 37. Tonight, a few clouds, low of 14. Tuesday, cloudy, high of 25, humidex 30. Wednesday, sunny, high of 27. Currently in Carmen, Morden, and Winkler, it is 23 degrees and 24 degrees in Pilot Mound. Winds are coming in from the south and southeast at 26 kilometers per hour with a relative humidity of 89%. Track the storm before it hits and get live radar and forecasts from CDK Electric on the Pembina Valley Online app.
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10: 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As is the case every year, weather gets a lot of attention during this important growing period for the new crop year. And while there are pockets on our prairies that are really poor and areas that are excellent, here's what the overall numbers tell us. In the two main prairie provinces that account for about 85% of the production on the prairies, crops in Saskatchewan and Alberta are showing above average ratings so far. According to Saskatchewan government reports, canola in Saskatchewan is rated 79% good to excellent, while their wheat is 85% good to excellent. At the same time, the Alberta Provincial Agriculture Department rated all crops at 68% good to excellent. Meanwhile, U.S. soybeans are 65% good to excellent, corn is 67%, and 54% of their spring wheat is rated good to excellent based on USDA numbers. Bottom line, there's still a lot of weather and growing to go, and things can change quickly. To manage both the opportunities and risks throughout the growing season with flexible commodity option hedging strategies, please connect with me at daviderwin.com or 204-918-2734. 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
17: 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The November contract is up $18.60 at $758.30 per ton. The January contract is up $18.10 at $765.90. At the Minneapolis Grain Exchange, hard red spring wheat for September up 9 cents at $6.28 per bushel. December wheat up 10 cents at $6.00. $4.50. At the Chicago Board of Trade, corn for September up 15 cents at $4.38 per bushel. December corn up 16 cents at $4.58. August soybeans up 47 cents at $11.83 per bushel. September soybeans up 48 cents at $11.83. Oats for September up a cent at $3.36 per bushel, and December oats up 5 cents at $3.49. On the livestock markets at the CME, lean hogs for August down 20 cents at $98.55 per hundredweight. October hog contract up 60 cents at $82.63. Live cattle for August up 8 cents at $239.30. And October cattle up 55 cents at $234.85. per hundredweight.
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20: If you've signed the back of your driver's license to be an organ donor, we thank you. 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
0: A series of powerful storm systems moving across the prairies this weekend. Tyson Ryerchuk, president of the Canadian Crop Hail Association, says storms stretch from Alberta through Saskatchewan and into Manitoba. He says the size and concentration of hail activity will vary as far as where you were in the intensity of the storm.
1: Systems that we've seen roll in here over the past couple of days, traditionally on the outskirts of them would see smaller pea-sized type hail, whereas in the center of these systems we are seeing much larger, up to the size of golf balls. Typically what you see is with a golf ball size hail, it's falling in smaller concentrations than you would see on the outskirts, where you'd see the pea-sized hail, where the volume of the hail falling would be a lot harder. Now, that being said, they can both, you know, create the same amount of damage.
0: He says assessing crop losses will be complicated, noting that they're also dealing with flooded roads and washouts. For Golden West, I'm Glendalee Allen Vossler.
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4: Looking at a mix of sun and cloud today. High of 29, Humidex 37. Tonight, a few clouds, low of 14. Tuesday, cloudy, high of 25, Humidex 30. Wednesday, sunny, high of 27. Currently in Carmen, Morden, and Winkler, it is 23 degrees and 24 degrees in Pilot Mound. Winds are coming in from the south and southeast at 26 kilometers per hour with a relative humidity of 89%. Track the storm before it hits and get live radar and forecasts from CDK Electric on the Pembina Valley online app.
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0: Today on the Prairie Ag Wire, we focus in on that storm yesterday. A series of powerful storm systems moving across the prairies is expected to generate a substantial number of hail insurance claims. I caught up with Tyson Ryerchuk, Vice President with Rain and Hail Insurance Service and President of the Canadian Crop Hail Association. Tyson, walk us through this storm and the damage it caused.
1: There's been a lot of hail that's happened here. There's been a long system that created basically straight north of Brooks, Alberta, translated all the way over to just south of Moose Jaw, Saskatchewan, carrying some pretty thick and heavy hail. That's created a fair amount of storm basis and caused for claims to be sent in. And then as well as eastern portions of Saskatchewan, specifically in the south, east of Alameda, going over into the Manitoba border, all the way up to Brandon, Killarney, Manitoba. They've had up to golf ball size hail there as well. And this is going to be creating a fair amount of claims within the crop hail industry for the next number of days here. We're going to see an influx, I'm sure.
0: What size hail did we see? It varied.
1: Storm systems that we've seen roll in here over the past couple of days, traditionally on the outskirts of them would see smaller pea-sized type hail, whereas in the center of these systems we are seeing much larger, up to the size of golf balls. Typically what you see is with a golf ball size hail, it's falling in smaller concentrations than you would see on the outskirts, where you'd see the pea-sized hail, where the volume of the hail falling would be a lot harder. Now, that being said, they can both, you know, create the same amount of damage.
0: There's going to be a lot of varied damage, I would guess, from this storm.
1: The delayed seeding and the varied seeding across the prairie provinces so far this year has been so great, and it's hard to really determine what the losses are at this point, because you could have some people who are, you know, canola in the cabbage stage, whereas other people have canola already in full flower. So it's an oddity of a year. We're out there, you know, getting our adjustments done as soon as we can, and we're just asking that insureds are cooperating with the adjusters and accepting the fact that we, you know, we're working diligently to get our claims completed, and it may take a little bit longer to get to you given the volumes of claims that are expected to come in across the industry over the last couple of days of storm activity.
0: When you talk about the crop season, we've seen a lot of rain, some very intense storms that have caused overland flooding and washouts, no doubt making it hard for adjusters to even get to the field.
1: Absolutely. The amount of rainfall that we've been seeing here is not typical of what we've been seeing over the past several years. And now that we have excess water, it's making access to fields, access to highways in some cases, a lot more challenging to be able to get to claims. So we're doing what we can to make sure, you know, we're getting to these claims as quickly as possible. But again, yeah, just the road conditions, the side road conditions, the crop conditions and moisture in fields slows down and impedes with progress on adjusting. So we're expecting, you know, this to be a little bit slower moving process than usual, but we're still going at it full force.
0: We're going to see a wide spectrum of damage, from minor injuries to potential wipeouts?
1: Yeah, the majority of what we've been seeing here on the smaller pocket hail are lighter claims, but there are definitely some more devastating impacts that we've been seeing. I know specifically around the Swift Current area here yesterday, which would be July 5th, they had seen a lot of smaller, more concentrated hail, but it fell down in large volumes and looked like snowpack on the ground. So there'll be, you know, that'll be creating some heavier weights of losses out in that direction.
0: Final thoughts, key message you would like to leave with producers today?
1: We are doing everything we can as an industry to make sure that we're getting these claims attended to as quickly as possible, but we're just asking for farmer patience while we're out here getting these claims done, as obviously conditions aren't exactly ideal for getting around the countryside given the excess moisture that we're seeing across provinces.
0: I've been talking with Tyson Ryerchuk. 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For Golden West, I'm Glenda Lee Allen Vossler.
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4: Looking at a mix of sun and cloud today, high of 29, humidex 37. Tonight, a few clouds, low of 14. Tuesday, cloudy, high of 25, humidex 30. Wednesday, sunny, high of 27. Currently in Carmen, Morden, and Winkler, it is 23 degrees and 24 degrees in Pilot Mound. Winds are coming in from the south and southeast at 26 kilometers per hour with a relative humidity of 89%. Track the storm before it hits and get live radar and forecasts from CDK Electric on the Pembina Valley online app.
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13: 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You're going to find everything from old banners and trophies, uniforms. 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One of the unique pieces on display is a replica of the special stamp that was created for 4-H Canada's 75th anniversary. Again, the 4-H Museum in Roland, it is open all summer long and is definitely worth adding to your summer bucket list.
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18: Taking a look at your markets, starting with canola at ICE Futures Canada. The November contract is up $18.60 at $758.30 per ton. The January contract is up $18.10 at $765.90. At the Minneapolis Grain Exchange, hard red spring wheat for September up 9 cents at $6.28 per bushel. December wheat up 10 cents at $6.50. At the Chicago Board of Trade, corn for September up 15 cents at $4.38 per bushel. December corn up 16 cents at $4.58. August soybeans up 47 cents at $11.83 per bushel.

0: You. The Ames Brothers on a Monday afternoon. My name is Zach Drieger. Welcome back from the weekend. Mine was a pretty quiet one. Not too much going on. Friday, we definitely took it easy. We went out for a nice little date night to celebrate the start of summer and the first full year as a permanent teacher for my wife. It was her first full school year as a permanent phys ed teacher, so we thought that was definitely worth celebrating. Went out for a really nice steak dinner on Friday night, got home and took it pretty easy the rest of the evening, and then Saturday slept in a little bit and then headed off to my cousin's place in the country to watch Canada play in their World Cup round of 16 game against Morocco. They ended up losing that one 3-0, but the scoreline I don't think quite reflects how well they played. We will chat about that later this afternoon, circle back to a conversation I had with Chris Sumner on the morning show. The rest of Saturday was pretty relaxed. Played a bunch of pickleball, about 6 or 7 games in the heat, which was plenty of fun and plenty of sweat. And then Sunday morning, of course, started the day with church, ended up at a little birthday party at an ice cream shop. And then that was kind of that. Took it easy the rest of the day, watched a movie, and kind of rode out the rest of the weekend. So that was my weekend in a nutshell. Great to be back here in studio for another Monday afternoon. We got lots to talk about today. We are going to look ahead to tonight's encore presentation of Made in Manitoba. As I said, we're going to chat World Cup. News teams on standby with all the latest local headlines and weather. And we're ready to get things rolling. Thanks for joining me off the top. Let's go.
1: 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Registration will begin at 10, followed by a show and shine and barbecue lunch at 12:30. The tractors begin their route at 12:30 and then make their way to Rheinfeld, Friedensruh, Schanzenfeld, and Gortitz. 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
8: A severe thunderstorm watch is in effect for areas of the Pembina and Red River Valley extending east to the Ontario border. A mix of sun and cloud today with a risk of a severe thunderstorm this afternoon. Wind shifting from the southwest to the northwest and a high of 29 degrees. With a humidex, it'll feel like 37, a UV index of 8 or very high. A few clouds tonight and a low of 14. Tuesday, increasing cloudiness with a high of 25. Sunny skies on Wednesday, a high of 27. Thursday, sunny, a high of 27 degrees. Currently across the region, it's 28 degrees. With a humidex, it feels like 38. Slight wind out of the south-southwest and relative humidity at 77%. Before you head out the door, check the CDK Electric weather page on the Pembina Valley online app.

0: time from Chantel Kreviazek here on CFAM Radio at 950. My name is Zach Drieger, and this afternoon, we continue sharing stories of women making an impact in the Pembina Valley. It's called Her Voice, presented by CCAN and brought to you by Menzies ProCare. This week, we're highlighting Morden Winkler MLA Carrie Hebert. She was the first woman elected to represent the region in Manitoba legislature, and her perspective on the need for more women to get involved is simple and straightforward.
1: I think women, we need to stand up more, and we need to take that place at the table where we're advocating for each other. Where women are 50% of our population, we need more women involved in all areas of our lives. I think that this just, it can be nothing but a blessing. And that's always something I encourage women to do. Whatever it is you're called to do, whether you're at home raising your children, raise them to be, you know, strong members of society. Raise them to be good people. Whatever you're doing, whether you're working for a nonprofit organization or if you're in politics or you're, you know, waitressing at that restaurant. I waitress for many years to put my, like, to help support my family. Those are all things that are amazing gifts. You're serving people. You make their day. There's nothing that's too insignificant that we're doing. Women encouraging women helps, and men encouraging women also really makes a difference.
0: Carrie Hebert, Morden Winkler MLA, is this week's Her Voice, presented by CCAN and brought to you by Menzies ProCare. You can learn more about Carrie, including the many other things she did before entering politics, by reading the story this morning on the Pembina Valley online app.
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0: A Canadian way of life, Frank St. Germain, on this Monday afternoon. Perfect segue into a conversation Chris Sumner and I had earlier today on the morning show about Canada's departure from the World Cup Saturday afternoon in the round of 16.
1: So, unfortunately for us, after the Canadians held their own in the first half, which I watched, by the way, I watched the entire first half and I thought, wow, this seems like really competitive.
0: They're playing quite well, actually.
1: Unfortunately, the men's team gave up three goals in the second, eventually losing 3-0 to Morocco. So for you, Zach, like, what's your takeaways from that match for the Canadian men's team at the FIFA World Cup?
0: Well, it's the same thing I've been saying the whole time. We have already made history, right? The fact we've barely scored any goals at the World Cup to making it to this one. Being a host country was cool because the fans were actually showing up.
1: Yes, they were.
0: They were going nuts in the street and the stadium was booming. And the fact that, that we've never been out of the group stage, and then we made it to the round of 32, then we made it to the round of 16. That's already a huge win. And like you said, the fact we could have been up a goal or two in that first half.
1: Absolutely.
0: We had most of the, or we actually didn't have all the possession. We had some really good attacks. We had tons of pressure. We could have had one goal for sure. From what I remember, a very close chance, and then could have been two at some point, but our pressure was incredible, and we spent most of the time in their half when we had the ball, and then just the way soccer goes, it's a game of incredibly fine margins. They get one nice set piece, they go up one, then they go up two, and that third goal is basically just us getting punished for attacking too hard.
1: Yeah.
0: Like, we were so deep into their zone just to try to claw something back.
1: Yeah.
0: That they countered, and that's just the risk you take when you're pushing that hard.
1: There was a lot of yellow cards handed out in that first half.
0: Yeah.
1: It was a little chippy.
0: Yeah. Our team is, they still got a little bit of that hockey blood somewhere in there.
1: Physicality for sure.
0: Yeah.
1: So, you know, again, for those of us that don't necessarily follow the Canada soccer program as closely as someone like you does, so like, where does the men's team go from here? Obviously, their World Cup is over. Like, do they have to go through qualification again? I wonder how that all works for, I guess, what it would be the 2030 World Cup in Jazz.
0: Yeah, I think from here on out, like, this will be, I think looking back, this will be a benchmark year.
1: Okay.
0: We'll look back and be like, Kate, this was the year we kind of stamped ourselves as legitimate contenders.
1: Mm-hmm.
0: And I think we're going to maintain that status going forward because, well, I'm just in general, new standards been set.
1: Yeah.
0: Right?
1: True.
0: It's something we've never done before, but It didn't look fluky, you know?
1: Yeah.
0: The fact we made it to the round of 16, but we're still pushing, I feel like the scoreline doesn't quite reflect how well we played in that game. And that's what a lot of people are saying. So, and especially if Jesse Marsh keeps coaching.
1: Yep.
0: And he coaches the next set of guys who are going to come up in 4 years. I like our odds pretty good. Because we're a young soccer country overall.
1: Yes.
0: Like, even 10, 15 years ago, we had almost nothing. So going from 10, 15 years ago being 100th, 40th going into this World Cup, now 30th in the world, I think, I would say a new benchmark has been set, and it'll be interesting to see going forward.
1: And it will also help if Alphonso Davies is healthy in 2030.
0: A huge difference because, like we saw with Norway yesterday, one player can
1: change everything.
0: Make quite a difference in a single game.
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11: A severe thunderstorm watch is in effect for areas of the Pembina and Red River Valley extending east to the Ontario border. A mix of sun and cloud today with a risk of a severe thunderstorm this afternoon. Wind shifting from the southwest to the northwest and a high of 29 degrees. With a humidex, it'll feel like 37, a UV index of 8 or very high. A few clouds tonight and a low of 14. Tuesday, increasing cloudiness with a high of 25. Sunny skies on Wednesday, a high of 27. Thursday, sunny, a high of 27 degrees. Currently across the region, it's 28 degrees. With a humidex, it feels like 38. Slight wind out of the south-southwest and relative humidity at 77%. Before you head out the door, check the CDK Electric weather page on the Pembina Valley Online app. When

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4: Taking a look at the markets, canola, July, $733.10, up $4.10. November, $755.90, up $16.20. Spring wheat, Minneapolis, July, $5.90. Hard red winter wheat, July, $229. Wheat, July, $603.75, up 13¼. Corn, July, $439¼, up 14¼. Oats, July, $285.75, up 14¼. Soybeans, July, $1,182.50, up $50.75. Soybean meal, July, $316.40, up $8.70. Soybean oil, July, $68.35, up $1.40. Feeder cattle, August, $361.10. Live cattle, July, $239.75. Lean hogs, July, $93.40. The Canadian dollar is 70 cents. And crude oil, West Texas Intermediate, 68.44. For Golden West, I'm Glendale Allen Vossler.
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5: Good afternoon, Zach Drieger joining you back here after a weekend away. It is Monday, July 6th, and in about 20 minutes, we're going to get you ready for tonight's encore presentation of Made in Manitoba with Petrick, who returned to the program for the first time in a couple years, Saturday afternoon. We're excited to feature them again for tonight's encore, and a little bit of music from them and some of their conversation with morning show host Chris Sumner is on the way. For now, it's time for the news. 2 o'clock.
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6: Access your news anytime by downloading the Pembina Valley online app. I'm Candace Dirksen with your local news update. Pembina Valley RCMP are looking for a vehicle and individual which fled the scene of a rollover Friday morning. Around 11:35, officers responded to a single vehicle rollover in the RM of Dufferin. The incident occurred at the intersection of Highway 3 and Road 14 West, just west of Spurling, when a red SUV turning south on a Road 14 crossed into oncoming traffic. An oncoming SUV swerved to avoid the collision, struck a culvert, and rolled into a water-filled ditch, coming to rest on its roof. A 47-year-old man from Oak Bluff was able to get himself out of the vehicle and was treated on the scene by paramedics. The driver of the red SUV stopped briefly, but then fled south on Road 14 West. The driver is described as a black woman wearing a purple shirt. Anyone with information regarding the incident is asked to call Pembina Valley RCMP. Altona police officers now have new life-saving equipment on hand, thanks to a grant from Enbridge. Constable Tristan Fournier-Jones says the department was able to purchase individual first aid kits for members and vehicles. He says these are not standard first aid kits.
7: It's not just Band-Aids. So these are a bit more in-depth for high trauma situations, gunshot wounds, stab wounds. Yeah, just major impacts.
6: The kits include tourniquets, combat gauze, chest seals, larger wraps, and medical blankets.
7: A lot of times we're first on scene for pretty much most calls, either it be a traffic accident or if it's a would be a stabbing or a shooting or something. This way we can try to save some lives, either members of the public or ourselves.
6: Fournier-Jones says the goal is to help officers control bleeding and provide support until paramedics can take over. And Portage Lisgar MP Brandon Leslie says uncertainty around Canada-U.S. trade is weighing heavily on businesses in southern Manitoba. Leslie hosted roundtable meetings in Portage and Winkler with fellow Conservative MP Randy Hoback, who's been meeting with businesses across the country about CUSMA and tariff concerns.
8: We have so many businesses in our region that feed directly into the U.S. market, purchase supplies from the U.S. market, but a big chunk of sales for a lot of companies goes down south. So the ongoing uncertainty surrounding Canada-U.S. trade relations and the renewed CUSMA, or lack of renewed CUSMA, and the ongoing review that's pending to start sometime soon is certainly top of mind for a lot of business owners and their employees.
6: Leslie says the meetings were meant to gather real examples from businesses and feed that information back into national discussions. He says the goal is to help reach a trade deal that gives companies the confidence they need to plan, invest, and keep people working. Get the news of the day conveniently delivered to your email inbox. 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And now on the Golden West Radio Money Scope, the TSX is down 78 points, the Dow up 82, the NASDAQ up 301 points, the dollar down 5/100ths, trading at 70.4 cents U.S.
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6: A severe thunderstorm watch remains in effect for parts of the Pembina Valley and the Red River Valley, extending east all the way to the Ontario border. A mix of sun and cloud today with a risk of a severe thunderstorm this afternoon. Wind shifting from the southwest to the northwest and a high of 29 degrees. With a humidex, it'll feel like 37. A UV index of 8 or very high. Tonight, a few clouds, a low of 14. Increasing cloudiness Tuesday and a high of 25. Sunny skies expected for Wednesday with a high of 27 and Thursday sunny, a high of 27 degrees. Currently across the region, it's 28 degrees. With a humidex, it feels like 38. A slight wind out of the west and relative humidity at 68%. Manitoba weather changes fast. 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

0: That was Patrick, who returned to our Made in Manitoba program Saturday afternoon at 5:05 p.m. as we showcase some of their new music released earlier this year. One of those songs was Flirtin', which you just heard. It's a duet featuring the band and Australian country music artist Haley Jensen. Jason Patrick was our guest for the conversation during Made in Manitoba and shared the story of how this connection came together.
1: So that was our song that ended up doing very well in Australia. Haley Jensen, she is the other artist singing on it. She's just an incredible singer, beautiful girl. If you are listening to this program right now and you're ambitious enough to go look up an artist, I can't say enough great things about Haley Jensen. She joined in, again, mid-pandemic. We kind of had to do all of this remotely. Lucky enough, actually, I should say this. We had the song, like all the drums and stuff. We went to the studio before the world got squirrely there. And we had the song kind of done. So we're sitting there thinking, hey, how can we do some things? And this was there. And we always thought, hey, this would be a very fun duet. You can turn anything into a collaboration. But does it make sense? Does it make it better? And in every sense of the way, I feel Haley Jensen and the collaboration idea really made this song fun and better and made it a little extra flirty. No pun intended.
0: Just for a little bit of context, that song Flirtin', 993,243 plays on Spotify. And that's not nearly their biggest song on that application. 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But Flirtin' would definitely be up there. Top five for sure as far as plays go for Patrick, who returned to our Made in Manitoba program Saturday afternoon at 5:05 p.m. And now they're back tonight for the encore presentation at 10:35 p.m. right here on the radio or streaming through our radio station website and app at the same time. 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
7: A severe thunderstorm watch remains in effect for parts of the Pembina Valley and the Red River Valley, extending east all the way to the Ontario border. A mix of sun and cloud today with a risk of a severe thunderstorm this afternoon. Wind shifting from the southwest to the northwest and a high of 29 degrees. With a humidex, it'll feel like 37. A UV index of 8 or very high. Tonight, a few clouds, a low of 14. Increasing cloudiness Tuesday and a high of 25. Sunny skies expected for Wednesday with a high of 27 and Thursday sunny, a high of 27 degrees. Currently across the region, it's 28 degrees. With a humidex, it feels like 38. A slight wind out of the west and relative humidity at 68%. Manitoba weather changes fast. Stay ready with the CDK Electric weather page on the Pembina Valley Online app.

0: 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Here on CFAM Radio 950, I'm Zach Drieger, and we are once again celebrating the hardworking farmers who keep our communities growing. The Farmer Appreciation Lunch is back tomorrow, a time to connect, enjoy a great meal, and recognize the incredible contributions of local producers. 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And there is going to be a grand prize tomorrow. The winner will receive a Sioux 1806 Hopper Combo bin from Hillside Farm Supply. 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And we would love to see you there, 11:30 a.m. to 1 p.m. Again, Meridian Exhibition Center. The Farmer Appreciation Lunch tomorrow. 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

0: The Knot from Jill Barber on a Monday afternoon. It's the 6th of July. I'm Zach Drieger, and Saturday morning on the Lawn and Garden Journal, it was wall-to-wall calls. The phone lines were absolutely buzzing. And one of the questions came from Agatha in Winkler, and it's one of the all-time favorite topics on the program, tomatoes.
1: My question is, years ago I learned to trim your tomato leaves. So the ones that are just taking energy and not producing, and I have forgotten which ones to trim. Do you know which ones to trim?
2: Well, you want to take out the suckers. That's one thing that you should do, is it's opening up. And that's generally when you have your straight leader. And I always say the leader is the one that is leading us to the heavens. You can usually find either the branch or whatever of any plant, which will be the leader. And then you have sort of the crotch where it comes out, where there's the leader and then the side branch. In between that, there's going to be a tiny little sprout of leaves that comes in between those. So I like to remove the suckers for sure. And then as your plants mature, I also like to remove, if you have any yellowing leaves, remove those right away. That's a given. But removing the bottom leaves, the older bottom leaves that are closest to the soil, is a little beneficial too, because I find that, A, you're not going to get as much backsplash when we do have heavy watering, that bacteria can backsplash onto the leaves, which can maybe possibly cause a little bit of a disease effect. So removing the sucker, removing the bottom leaves, and any yellowing leaves, they can be immediately removed.
0: If you want to go enjoy the rest of that conversation and all of the 5 calls that came in to the Lawn and Garden Journal Saturday morning, you can do that anytime you like now by heading over to podcastville.ca.
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6: A severe thunderstorm watch remains in effect for parts of the Pembina Valley and the Red River Valley, extending east all the way to the Ontario border. A mix of sun and cloud today with a risk of a severe thunderstorm this afternoon. Wind shifting from the southwest to the northwest and a high of 29 degrees. With a humidex, it'll feel like 37. A UV index of 8 or very high. Tonight, a few clouds, a low of 14. Increasing cloudiness Tuesday and a high of 25. Sunny skies expected for Wednesday with a high of 27. And Thursday, sunny, a high of 27 degrees. Currently across the region, it's 28 degrees. With a humidex, it feels like 38. A slight wind out of the west and relative humidity at 68%. Manitoba weather changes fast. Stay ready with the CDK Electric weather page on the Pembina Valley online app.
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0: Good afternoon. It is Monday, the 6th of July. My name is Zach Drieger, and it is wonderful to be in studio after a weekend away. And it is time again for the news team to take over with all the latest local headlines and weather. And shortly after they get us up to speed, we are tucking into all that wonderful, uplifting, and inspirational music. I hope you stick around for all of it.
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2: Get the news you need when you need it by downloading the Pembina Valley Online app. I'm Candace Dirksen, and here's what's making local news this hour. Pembina Valley RCMP has released more information regarding the Friday morning crash on Highway 30 north of Altona. Emergency crews responded to the scene shortly after 11, and officers found a serious head-on collision between a pickup truck and semi-trailer. According to RCMP, it appears the truck drifted into the oncoming lane and collided with the semi. The 78-year-old male driver of the truck suffered serious injuries and was airlifted to hospital in Winnipeg. Investigation continues. The Pembina Valley is remembering David Lumgair as a farmer, inventor, philanthropist, and friend who touched countless lives across the region. His friend Dennis Wood's connection to Lumgair intensified over the last 5 years since his wife Donna passed away.
3: What are you going to miss about Dave?
4: The almost daily phone calls. He was a guiding light. A real, what's the word, a mensch, or to use the English proverbial phrase, salt of the earth. Truly was. He had his faults, as we all do.
2: Wood says Lumgair's generosity, curiosity, and commitment to helping others left a lasting impression on everyone who knew him. Lumgair's celebration of life will be held tomorrow at 2 p.m. at the St. Paul's United Church in Morden. The city of Morden is preparing to host open houses for its new wastewater treatment facility project, one of the largest infrastructure projects in the city's history. The public is invited to attend two formal presentations on July 15th, between either 2 and 4 p.m. or 7 and 9 p.m. at the AEC Community Hall. Mayor Nancy Penner explains why the project is necessary.
5: So Morden has been growing. Our current wastewater system has reached the end of its capacity and lifespan. And in order to continue to support residential and commercial development and to protect our local environment, we need a modern facility that meets today's standards, but most importantly, tomorrow's needs.
2: And Regional Connections Immigrant Services says more newcomers are showing interest in becoming Canadian citizens, and a new program launching later this summer aims to help them reach that goal. Here's Executive Director Steve Reynolds.
6: For a lot of people, it is a goal or a dream to not just come to Canada, but to become a Canadian citizen and to be here permanently and for their kids to be here permanently. Ultimately, the most stability for myself and my family, if I'm a newcomer and I want to be here for generations, is to get Canadian citizenship.
2: The new Pathways to Citizenship program will provide classes, application support, and preparation for the citizenship test. 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
2: A severe thunderstorm watch remains in effect for most of the Pembina Valley and the Red River Valley. A mix of sun and cloud today with a risk of a severe thunderstorm this afternoon, a southwest wind shifting northwest, and a high of 29 degrees. With a humidex, it'll feel like 37, a UV index of 8 or very high. Tonight, a few clouds and a low of 14. Increasing cloudiness Tuesday, a high of 25. Sunny skies Wednesday with a high of 27, and Thursday, sunshine, a high of 27. Currently across the region, it's 28 degrees. With a humidex, it feels like 37. Slight wind out of the northwest and relative humidity at 68%. Stream us on the Pembina Valley online app and stay weather ready with a CDK Electric weather page.
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18: Even when we're clear that I can't be a part of this and I can't affirm this.
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18: Maybe it has to do with how you're being asked to use pronouns or refer to gender. I mean, there's a million examples we could come up with. Even there, I can still lead with grace. I want to be filled with truth. I never want it to be said of our generation that we did not teach the whole counsel of God with clarity. But if we're going to reach this generation, we're going to be like Jesus in that we lead with grace and that we're characterized by grace and that we're not just filled with truth. We're filled with that holy, beautiful love that doesn't just push people away and put Facebook posts up about them, but draws them close.
19: More from Pastor J.D. 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

0: wind out of the northwest and relative humidity at 68%. 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
2: 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Why would God single you out if you're one of His children not to speak to you? He desires to speak to you. 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He wants this intimate relationship, and He knows that in order to have this relationship, you must talk to Him, but you also must listen. 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
1: 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But it's a cold day in a short month when we take the time to be honest about ourselves. 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
4: Good afternoon. My name is Zach Drieger. It is Monday, July 6th, and it is time again for the news team to take center stage with all the latest local headlines and your weather details for the start of the work week, so let's not keep them waiting. 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
6: I'm Candace Dirksen with your local news, streaming now through the Pembina Valley online app. Pembina Valley RCMP are looking for a vehicle and individual that fled the scene of a rollover Friday morning. Around 11:30, officers responded to a single vehicle rollover in the RM of Dufferin. The incident occurred at the intersection of Highway 3 and Road 14 West, just west of Spurling, when a red SUV turning south on a Road 14 crossed into oncoming traffic. An oncoming SUV swerved to avoid the collision, struck a culvert, and rolled into a water-filled ditch, coming to rest on its roof. A 47-year-old man from Oak Bluff was able to get himself out of the vehicle and was treated at the scene by paramedics for his injuries. The driver of the red SUV stopped briefly, but then fled south on Road 14 West. The driver is described as a black woman wearing a purple shirt. Anyone with information is asked to call Pembina Valley RCMP. The Altona Police Service says new trauma kits will give officers another tool when they arrive first at serious calls. Constable Tristan Fournier-Jones says police are often among the first on scene, whether it's a crash, stabbing, shooting, or another major incident. He says having the right equipment nearby can make a difference for members of the public and for officers themselves.
7: Every member got a bag. Every vehicle got a bag. Each kit has a minimum of one tourniquet, combat gauze that has some bleeding control dressing inside of it. We also then have chest seals that are vented. Chest seal is for a sucking wound, so that would be for a lung. And then we also then have a hemostatic hemorrhage gauze, so inside of it has a buckle that you can tighten down as you wrap it around.
6: He adds some officers had previously purchased and carried their own tourniquets, shears, chest seals, and gauze because they felt the equipment was important. These new kits, which cost about $250 each, were paid for by a grant from Enbridge. And this week's Her Voice feature, which celebrates Morden Winkler MLA Carrie Hebert as one of the women who's helped shape the region through leadership, innovation, and heart. Hebert said the experiences that shaped her included volunteering, opening a business, fostering children, leaning on her faith as a single mother, and serving others in the community. She said those experiences taught her who she is and eventually led her to become the first woman elected as Morden Winkler's MLA.
8: As a community leader right now, it's the experience. It's not about that degree in the political science or this and that, or I've done all these things. It's actually every day over the years, the work you put into organizations, your volunteering, getting involved is a big part of that.
6: To nominate a woman you feel has impacted the region with her voice, visit Pembina Valley Online and the Pembina Valley Online app. There is a lot happening in our community, and you won't miss a thing when you subscribe to the daily newsletter at Pembina Valley Online. And now on the Golden West Radio Money Scope, the TSX is down 62 points, the Dow up 155, the NASDAQ up 288 points. The dollar down 4/100ths, trading at 70.4 cents U.S.
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6: Skies are clearing this evening. Wind shifting to the north, gusting to 50 kilometers per hour, then becoming light. A low of 15 degrees. Tuesday, a mix of sun and cloud. A high of 22. Partly cloudy skies Tuesday night and a low of 13. Sunny skies expected Wednesday with a high of 26. Thursday, sunny, a high of 27. Sunny skies continuing Friday with a high of 30. And Saturday, sunshine, a high of 34 degrees. Planning your day? Get the latest local forecast with CDK Electric on the Pembina Valley Online app.
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0: Little Bird from Jan Arden here on CFAM at Radio 950. I'm Zach Drieger, and we are into week six for Show Us Your Summer at PeminaValleyOnline.com. 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For week six, we're looking for your best summer storm photo or video. 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And like I said, you've had a lot of opportunity to capture photos because we've had a lot of stormy conditions as of late this summer. So how you submit your summer storm photo to us is by heading to PeminaValleyOnline.com. 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
10: 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So

0: I don't want to wait. Paula Cole on a Monday afternoon. It is July 6th. My name is Zach Drieger, and coming up in just a moment, we're going to get you another look at your weather details for the start of the work week. And shortly after that, we are going to see who, if anyone, is celebrating a birthday today.
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11: Skies are clearing this evening, wind shifting to the north, gusting to 50 kilometers per hour, then becoming light, a low of 15 degrees. Tuesday, a mix of sun and cloud, a high of 22, partly cloudy skies Tuesday night, and a low of 13. Sunny skies expected Wednesday with a high of 26. Thursday, sunny, a high of 27. Sunny skies continuing Friday with a high of 30. And Saturday, sunshine, a high of 34 degrees. Planning your day? Get the latest local forecast with CDK Electric on the Pembina Valley Online app.
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0: best friend, Jason Mraz, here on CFAM Radio 950. I'm Zach Drieger, and one more time, I want to remind all active farmers that the Farmer Appreciation Lunch is happening tomorrow at the Winkler Meridian Exhibition Center, 11:30 a.m. to 1 o'clock. We are going to be celebrating the hardworking farmers who keep our communities growing. And not only are we serving you lunch, we also have a grand prize up for grabs, like a Sioux 1806 hopper combo bin from Hillside Farm Supply. One lucky farmer who attends the lunch tomorrow will be winning that bin. And again, you got to be there in person tomorrow to win it and be entered in. But thank you to some of our sponsors for making the Farmer Appreciation Lunch possible, like Bungie, Buffalo Creek Mills, Columbia Grain, LAT Construction, Western Harvest Bean, Vantage Drones, and so much more. Full list of sponsors and all the Farmer Appreciation Lunch details are available right now on the contest section through your Pembina Valley online app. We would love to see you there tomorrow. Again, Winkler, Meridian Exhibition Center, 11:30 a.m. to 1 p.m., Hillside Farm Supply, Farmer Appreciation Lunch. We'll see you there.
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17: Skies are clearing this evening, wind shifting to the north, gusting to 50 kilometers per hour, then becoming light. A low of 15 degrees. Tuesday, a mix of sun and cloud. A high of 22. Partly cloudy skies Tuesday night and a low of 13. Sunny skies expected Wednesday with a high of 26. Thursday, sunny, a high of 27. Sunny skies continuing Friday with a high of 30. And Saturday, sunshine, a high of 34 degrees. Planning your day? Get the latest local forecast with CDK Electric on the Pembina Valley Online app.
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18: My friends, we are nearing the end of our first afternoon together this week. It's been a great Monday so far, and we got about 15 minutes left before we close this thing out. And as per usual, we are going to fill it with country gospel music. And today, it's the Stutzman Family Singers off the top, Light from Heaven.

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1: Access your news anytime by downloading the Pembina Valley Online app. I'm Candace Dirksen with your local news update. Businesses in Portage Lisgar are looking for certainty as Canada-U.S. trade talks continue. MP Brandon Leslie says a major concern raised during recent roundtables in Portage and Winkler was not only whether tariffs will rise or fall, but how companies can plan months ahead without knowing what costs or rules will apply.
2: Been an interesting version of events compared to the last time that this agreement was negotiated, the original CUSMA, the transfer from NAFTA. There was much more stakeholder sectoral interactions between the government and industry. This time that's just not happening, something we heard loud and clear. There's just so much unknowns on behalf of the business communities.
1: Leslie says the meetings were meant to gather real examples from businesses and feed that information back into national discussions. He says the goal is to help reach a trade deal that gives companies the confidence they need to plan, invest, and keep people working. Morden is preparing to host open houses for its new wastewater treatment facility project, one of the largest infrastructure projects in the city's history. The public is invited to attend two formal presentations on July 15th between either 2 and 4 p.m. or 7 and 9 p.m. at the AEC Community Hall. Mayor Nancy Penner explains the importance of public engagement.
3: This is a key meeting that, you know, we are planning so that the public is engaged. We have open dialogue. We are transparent between the city and the community, what's happening, and that, you know, community partnership is developing. And we want this to be a conversation.
1: And David Lumgair's legacy is deeply rooted in the history of the Canadian Fossil Discovery Center. Center's executive director, Adolfo Cutara, says a simple conversation during a canoe trip helped spark the fossil discoveries that would shape the museum's future. But he says Lumgair never took credit for his part.
4: He told me literally, I did nothing. I never did nothing. But I told him, okay, well, Dave, you never did anything directly against towards the museum, but you were the right person in the right moment, in the right place, saying the right things, and you cause all the factors come together to create what we are today.
1: Cutara says many of the museum's most important fossils were found on Lumgair's land. Lumgair passed away recently, and his celebration of life will be held tomorrow at 2 in the afternoon at the St. Paul's United Church in Morden. If you want to stay on top of what's happening in your community, subscribe to the Daily News at Pembina Valley Online.
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1: Skies are clearing this evening. Wind shifting to the north, gusting to 50 kilometers per hour, then becoming light. A low of 15 degrees. Tuesday, a mix of sun and cloud. A high of 22, partly cloudy skies Tuesday night and a low of 13. Sunny skies expected Wednesday with a high of 26. Thursday, sunny, a high of 27. Sunny skies continuing Friday with a high of 30. And Saturday, sunshine, a high of 34 degrees. Planning your day? Get the latest local forecast with CDK Electric on the Pembina Valley Online app.
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10: A series of powerful storm systems moving across the prairies this weekend. Tyson Ryerchuk, president of the Canadian Crop Hail Association, says storms stretched from Alberta through Saskatchewan and into Manitoba. He says the size and concentration of hail activity will vary as far as where you were in the intensity of the storm.
11: Systems that we've seen roll in here over the past couple of days, traditionally on the outskirts of them would see smaller pea-sized type hail, whereas in the center of these systems we are seeing much larger, up to the size of golf balls. Typically what you see is with a golf ball size hail, it's falling in smaller concentrations than you would see on the outskirts, where you'd see the pea-sized hail, where the volume of the hail falling would be a lot harder. Now that being said, they can both, you know, create the same amount of damage.
10: He says assessing crop losses will be complicated, noting that they're also dealing with flooded roads and washouts. For Golden West, I'm Glendalee Allen Vossler.
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14: 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The Manitoba Sunflower Festival, celebrating summertime and sunflowers, July 23rd to 26th in Altona. 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
1: Skies are clearing this evening, wind shifting to the north, gusting to 50 kilometers per hour, then becoming light. A low of 15 degrees. Tuesday, a mix of sun and cloud. A high of 22. Partly cloudy skies Tuesday night and a low of 13. Sunny skies expected Wednesday with a high of 26. Thursday, sunny, a high of 27. Sunny skies continuing Friday with a high of 30. And Saturday, sunshine, a high of 34 degrees. Planning your day? Get the latest local forecast with CDK Electric on the Pembina Valley online app.
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2: Skies are clearing this evening, wind shifting to the north, gusting to 50 kilometers per hour, then becoming light. A low of 15 degrees. Tuesday, a mix of sun and cloud. A high of 22. Partly cloudy skies Tuesday night and a low of 13. Sunny skies expected Wednesday with a high of 26. Thursday, sunny, a high of 27. Sunny skies continuing Friday with a high of 30. And Saturday, sunshine, a high of 34 degrees. Planning your day? Get the latest local forecast with CDK Electric on the Pembina Valley Online app.
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